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Yeah, let me tell you, I literally did nothing this whole entire weekend, and I'm exhausted from it. Like, what is that all about, man? Z104.3, Baltimore's number one hit music station. Welcome to it, man. And Monday night, my name is EJ, stepping in inside the night show, y'all.

Y'all, Kehlani Unfolded on Z104.3, Baltimore's number one hit music station. My name is EJ. I'd be personally offended whenever I call my parents and they send me to voicemail. Like, come on, bruh. 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

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My name is EJ inside the Night Show. 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

0: 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How'd you know your relationship was over?
1: My boyfriend changed his status on Facebook. So I thought the whole time we were still together, but we weren't. I had to find it through another person.
2: So how did you confront him about it?
1: Well, there was no need to, because, you know, why even start drama? I'm not into that stuff.
0: I would have to say something. Just

0: 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It sounds relaxing, doesn't it?
1: It does.
0: We're giving it away on The Fred Show. Got the keyword that you need to win tomorrow morning, 7:30 Central, 8:30 Eastern. 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

Yo, Olivia Dean on Z104.3, Baltimore's number one hit music station. My name is EJ. Did you see how moderate info and dating bios beats oversharing? Yeah, I feel like I get so overwhelmed when you read a dating profile and the person there is oversharing. Do it entirely too much. Z104.3.

0: 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How'd you know your relationship was over?
1: Basically, we were just like not communicating anymore, and it was just quiet at home.
2: Really? So he would come home, or you would come home, and it would be like, sup, sup?
1: Yep. We were in separate rooms, and I was just like, yeah, it's pretty much over.
2: Wow. It was like you were living with a roommate.
1: Yeah, pretty much.
0: Diabolical.

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1: Yo, we getting a tea on a Monday night. My name is EJ. How'd you know your relationship was over? What happened?
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0: 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How'd you know your relationship was over?
1: I realized it was over when I got pregnant from a friend whilst it was my ex-girlfriend.
0: You had a good girl at home. She probably cooked for you, folded your laundry, and put up with your petty mama, and you cheated on her.
1: There's a reason why I did, though. She wasn't that good.
0: Yo, this story's starting to sound way too complicated. It's all good. I'm not going there. Thank you, though.
1: No, thank you. Bye-bye.
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Can I tell you that I'd be truly upset when my work bestie doesn't show up to work and doesn't give me the heads up? 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
0: We're giving it away on the Fred Show. Got the keyword that you need to win tomorrow morning, 7:30 Central, 8:30 Eastern. 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

0: 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Where this place somebody's hit on you at?
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Yeah, Olivia Dean. So easy to fall in love on Z104.3, Baltimore's number one hit music station. My name is EJ. Did you see how people are now looking to social media to learn how to cook as opposed to reading cookbooks? Z104.3, I'm not mad at this, though. 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
2: Ooh.
1: Literally asked me my name, gave me a ticket. 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I was so pissed.
0: Did you at least get out of the ticket?
1: No, that's what made me even madder.
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0: 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It sounds relaxing, doesn't it?
1: It does.
0: We're giving it away on the Fred Show. Got the keyword that you need to win tomorrow morning, 7:30 Central, 8:30 Eastern. 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Why did somebody get ghosted? $500 with Showbiz Shelly in the showdown and more. 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

0: Z104.3, Baltimore's number one hit music station. My name is EJ. Where this place somebody tried to hit on you at?
1: I was at a wedding. I was a groomsman. One of the bridesmaids hit on. Her husband was one of the other groomsmen.
0: Shut up! What?
1: Yep.
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1: Oh, God, no. I'm not about to touch a married woman. There's no way.
0: Hmm.

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Y'all, Huntrix and Golden right there on Z104.3. Baltimore's number one hit music station. My name is EJ. You know what? I'm about to get up out of here. I feel like I did enough for the day. If you want to say what up on the gram, hit me. I'll follow you back at itismeEJ. It is me, EJ. Be safe. Have a great rest of your night. And we'll do it again tomorrow on Z104.3.

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1: We got to put you on the hottest songs and artists that are blowing up. So get familiar with that, girl. That was Bella Kay. I love it. I love it. I love it. We're definitely loving it. On the new hit list, I'm Angelina. Ariana Grande, Hate That I Made You Love Me.

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I'm Angelina. How's the Monday treating you? It would be this song for me wrapped up. Hit the Wall from Gracie Abrams.

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0: We're kicking things off with one of the newest things that we do on the show. We're getting such a positive response from it. I appreciate that because it's all fake. The whole thing. It's the biggest, fakest novella you've ever heard on the radio. It's much more than a war of any roses or trauma of the tulips.
1: That's funny.
0: This is a battle of the Rosa. Today's situation coming up next. You should stick around for the drama.

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0: All right, everybody, we are back with the biggest novella to ever hit the radio. It is 100% fake.
2: Yeah.
0: We are the voice actors. We create the entire thing for your entertainment. We call it Battle of the Rosas. And today, love will be tested. Trust will be questioned. And somebody might be drafting more than a fantasy football team.
2: Ooh, extra tight ends.
3: Oh, my God.
0: Mariana.
4: Better than I thought.
0: Hey!
4: He talks about her all the time. Bianca knows football. Bianca's hilarious. Bianca, Bianca, Bianca.
0: Okay, we get it. He gave her a 5-star Yelp review. Okay. You haven't mentioned one thing about him flirting or being suspicious. So what is it that bothers you? Is it just because it's women? Are you not a girl's girl?

0: 11 women and Felipe are going to be together drafting?
1: That's right.
0: This man's draft strategy is incredible.
2: Oh yes, it God. Is.
0: Okay, here's what we're going to do. I've heard enough. We're going to call Felipe, and we're going to tell him that his fantasy league was selected for a complimentary draft party upgrade. Ooh. Private room, food, drinks, draft board, the whole thing. Ooh. And because Felipe is our promotional winner, he gets to bring one additional VIP guest. Somebody who does not have to be in his league. I want you to stay quiet, and we're going to see who Felipe drafts next on Battle of the Rosas.

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0: All right, welcome back to Battle of the Rosas. We have Mariana on the line. Are you still there?
2: Ooh. I'm still here.
0: So Mariana's worried that her boyfriend Felipe might be cheating because he just joined a fantasy football league, but it's all women. He's the only man out of 11 women.
3: Ooh.
0: And they have an in-person draft party coming up. So this is what we're going to do. We're going to call Felipe, and we're going to tell him that his fantasy league has been selected for a complimentary draft party upgrade where we give him a private room, food, drinks, the whole nine. Mm-hmm. And he gets to bring one additional VIP guest, somebody that's not part of the league. Will he choose you, Mariana?
2: He better.
0: He won't.
4: We know how this plays out.

0: No, calling from Gridiron Sports Bar. How are you doing today?
1: Hola, Latino.
0: Check it out, bro. We're doing this fantasy football promotion, and your league was selected for a complimentary draft party upgrade.
1: For why?
0: Because you're firme, dog. We've heard all about your... firme. We've heard all about your league. It's you and 11 bitches, dog. That's crazy.
1: It's every man's fantasy.
0: Exactly. So this is the deal. You're going to get a private draft room, free appetizers, draft board, drink specials, the whole setup. And because you're the promotional winner, we're going to give you one VIP guest spot. Now, to be clear, this person doesn't have to be in your fantasy league. This could be a girlfriend, buddy, family member, whoever you want to hang out with you for the draft. Who should we put down?
1: Can I give it to Bianca?
0: I don't know. Can you?
2: I...
0: No. Jokes. I'm looking at your roster, and I see Bianca's already part of the league. You don't need to bring her.
1: But she's on my special teams. Can you just give Bianca the VIP upgrade?
0: The upgrade? Nobody mentioned anything about an upgrade, Felipe.
1: But she deserves it. She works so hard.
0: That's very thoughtful. How well do you know Bianca?
1: Well enough to know she's a wide receiver.
0: Hi!
3: I knew you were practicing the touch push with her.
0: She went off script and I don't understand what she said. Maybe it's funny. Say it again, but slower.
3: I knew you were practicing the touch push with her.
2: Touch push.
0: Felipe, if you can't tell, that's your girlfriend on the line. Aye. And this is Battle of the Rosa.
1: Wait, what is going on?
3: I just caught you lying. I knew you and Bianca had a thing.
1: But you'll always be my first thing, Mariana.
3: I will sit on the sidelines for anyone.
1: Good, you need to walk more.
3: Hi. Watch me walk right out of your life. You can never score anyway.
0: Felipe's relationship went from reality to fantasy. Coming up next on Tino Gochino Radio, I need some recommendations, man. I just watched this movie on Netflix and it was trash. I'll tell you, I'm going to recommend what not to watch next.

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1: So what's everyone watching? This is Tino. I'm going to give you a recommendation of something not to watch. And here's the thing. I know you're going to watch it because it's in the top 10 on Netflix. Yeah. It's one of their latest movies. It is called The Last House. And
2: oh, I wanted to see that.
1: I hate it, dude. So a family, basically, they wake up and they find their doors and windows are sealed shut. You can't break the glass. You can't drill through any holes. You're stuck in your house.
3: Whoa.
1: And they have to try and now find a way to ration, obviously, food and water and everything so they can survive this strange outside threat.
4: That's kind of good, right?
1: They can see, it seems like it would be. They can see outside of their windows and you can see neighbors, but you can't talk to anybody. Phones don't work. There's no internet, no nothing.
3: And it's only this family that's stuck?
1: No, the whole neighborhood.
3: Okay.
2: So I did watch a little of this. Yeah,
1: it starts off good. And then it gets to a point where I'm very sensitive with animals. There's some animal stuff that I don't like. And
2: oh,
1: then,
2: they hate the dog,
1: and then it starts to get to a bunch of AI stuff that I don't like. And bro, I skipped through like 30 minutes of the movie. Yeah. And then the ending, I was just like, that's it? So, I mean, you can watch it, but I'm just, ugh. Now, the promo, I will give them props. There's billboards all in Hollywood with a house. And there's actual humans inside the houses on the billboard.
3: Oh, I did see that.
1: And you can drive up at any time and see them there.
2: How much are they getting paid?
1: So that's pretty cool.
2: That's
1: but
2: cool.
1: The actual movie, I didn't like it. Mm-hmm. Is there anything that you want to recommend or not recommend?
3: If you're into, I guess, murder documentaries. But my husband, we've talked about this before, like obsessed. And he's watched lately every documentary on the Idaho murders. And it is so sad. There's some documentaries that have more info than the others. And there's like the parents talking and like the siblings. And it's a really sad story. But the murderer who pleaded guilty and he's in there for life is now trying to get that overturned and have like a new trial.
1: In what world are they going to be like, all right, yeah, let's hear that out. We want to hear where you're coming from. Tino Cucino Radio. The slang that defined the past 5 years. We'll break it down for you next.

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0: It's so funny, dude. I talk about it in my comedy set. Bro, like, you never want to admit that you're old, but when you stop understanding the slang that these kids are using, you are old, baby.
2: Yeah.
0: It sucks, but it is what it is. Now, you can try and relate to it and understand the words, and I want to see if anyone, not anyone, I want to see if our 46-year-old producer, Matt,
2: oh, crap,
0: uses any of these in his vocabulary. So now, these are supposed to be the slang words that define the past 5 years. So, start in 2021.
2: Okay.
0: Right? Or is it 2020? I know we're 2026, but I don't know if 2026 words have come out yet.
2: They haven't. So, 2021, the top three words were sus, which I do know what that means, I think. Mm. Like, that's kind of sketchy.
3: Yeah, it's like you. Yeah, you.
2: Okay. Cap and yeet. I'm not really, I don't remember what yeet is. Like, is that like Riz?
0: Two different words.
2: I know, but like...
1: I did know what yeet is, but now I forget. Like,
2: can I stump everybody?
0: I always got yeet confused with a yurt. Like, I know, like on the East Coast,
3: it was I feel like it's still the same thing. Yeah.
2: No, a yurt is like a hut that's made out of plywood.
1: No,
2: that's a yurt.
0: All right, 2022,
2: Ohio. I never understood what that
3: Ohana?
2: Meant.
3: Ohana? That means love.
2: No, that's family in Hawaiian. Ohio. Remember that?
0: I mean, I've been to Ohio.
2: Okay. It's giving. I still don't really understand what
0: giving
2: is.
0: Yeah, like if you do something that's annoying, I'm going to think, it's giving Jack Black or whatever.
1: Yeah. Or if it's like, ooh, it's giving.
2: Like, that reminds me of, you could say it's giving, not anything else after that.
0: I've never heard it like that.
3: It's giving Thanksgiving.
0: Like, I've always heard it's giving whatever it is.
2: Yeah.
3: It's giving something, something.
1: I feel like we've just, like, I've seen people or heard people just say it. Like, so if Matt was, like, looking good, I'd be like, ooh. Like your outfit, it's given.
3: But it's given.
0: I've never heard given. Like you're saying it like stuffing. it's giving.
2: With an apostrophe.
0: Here's the thing. We're not going to get through all the years because this is taking so long.
2: Yeah.
0: Give me the name, the terms. Go.
2: Okay. Riz, Skibbity, Phantom Tax. You ever heard
0: of
2: that?
0: Going, keep going.
2: Okay. Aura, Sigma, Cooked, Yap, Mewing. And then 2025 was 6-7, Cy Bow, Glaze, Crash Out, and Unk.
3: Oh, I love Unk.
0: Which I'm about to crash out right now, acting like a Cy Bow. I don't know why.
2: It's giving.
0: Yeet. Yurt. Yap.
3: And she's Unk.
0: Stop giving. You're giving Unk right now. You're giving Thea.
4: Coming up next.
0: So on my YouTube, I've been posting a lot of comedy clips even before Instagram and TikTok. TikTok, I still can't figure out. That's how I know I'm old. I just can't, bro. Like, I'll have one successful video and then 10 flops. And I'm just like, bro,
1: I think you have to be consistent. Like, I think it's like 3 times a day at least you have to post on TikTok.
0: I saw something yesterday that said on Instagram. Instagram wants you to do at least 15 trial reels a week.
3: Yeah.
1: I saw this one girl where she's like trying to do 15, or maybe it was 5 to add up the 15, but I thought it was like something crazy every single day of reels.
0: It's too much, bro. But I'm excited about the YouTube stuff. I want to talk about a clip with you. I feel like I might have made my dumbest, smartest point ever.
3: Oh, wow.
0: Okay. Bear with me. Talk about it next.
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1: Okay, so Lizette reached out because she is sick of her man's ex still attending his family functions. Mm. 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We'll talk all about it. It's Listener Therapy. 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
0: My boyfriend and I just celebrated our first anniversary together, and things, for the most part, have been great. 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
0: 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Right now, we're currently inside listening to therapy. It's just us trying to help you out with something that you got going on in your life. Lizette reached out because her man's ex still attends all the family functions.
2: Oh, nice.
0: And I guess the family's always super welcoming. Like, literally, last Christmas, his ex was still there while she's there. And she's just like, she doesn't understand it. Like, there's no actual problem with the girl. Apparently, she's nice and everything's cool. But she's just like, she feels like she's coming in second place because the family is still allowing the ex-girlfriend to be in the picture. Ooh. It's just weird. Lucy, what's it sound like to you?
3: That he should be putting a boundary up as a man with his family and that the girl should run and dump him.
0: It's so, it's so funny because there's so many men specifically that will not stand 10 toes down like to their family. No matter how old they get, if they say something, then they're just like, okay, mom, okay, dad. Yeah. And I understand respect, but it's like, again, as an adult man, you also have to have boundaries. If this is your partner, like you said, you got to say something. I mean, if you care for her.
3: Absolutely. And it's like, at that point, it's showing how much you care about the girlfriend you currently have.
1: And if it's making her like feel some type of way, then he needs to ask himself, like, is this going to be my wife one day? Because if it is, then yes, like you need to put those boundaries, care about your girl's feelings and tell his family this is not okay.
3: Exactly, because he's the one in the relationship, not his family.
2: Who cares about the story? Are you single or what?
0: Didn't say no. So our version of celebrity gossip is called Tea Time. What tea are we spilling today, Serena?
1: NBA Youngboy is sharing what types of men you should never trust.
4: Oh, yeah, I saw this.
0: Maybe men like NBA Youngboy. I was going to say. We'll talk all about it next.

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1: Baltimore's number one hit music station.
0: Rapper NBA Youngboy sat down with comedian Funny Marco.
1: Yes.
0: They talked about a lot, yeah, and mm-hmm. he broke down the type of men that women should stay away from, correct?
1: Yes. Let's I think it's for anyone, actually.
2: Well, he's a simp for that.
0: Hold on, let's see what it is. Let's see.
3: Never trust a man who would cheat on his wife. You would never, like, hear a lot of dudes say that because either them pretending with theyself and they hiding something from the world. But I ain't got none of that to do. If you was honest from the beginning, you would have never had to forgive, you know? Because everything's just there. I run my life today. It's either you put too much time into something or you ain't put enough, no matter if it's gone bad or good.
0: Funny Marco looking at him like, what is this man talking about? No, I agree, though. I mean, you got to think about that. Like, if this is your life partner, right? Mm-hmm. This is your person. I chose to be my person. You represent me. I represent you. And you're down to cheat on them and do them wrong. You're going to do anybody wrong.
1: Yes.
0: Yeah,
1: like, this
0: that.
1: Is, like, the person that you go home to and, like, should know, like, all your secrets. And you're, like, doing them dirty?
0: Yeah, it's crazy.
1: Red flag.
0: You would just do everybody dirty.
1: Yes.
2: Yeah. But who's to say that, like, you weren't put in that situation?
0: Oh, here he goes. He's defending it.
2: No, you weren't put in that situation to be with this girl for a little bit, and then you meet her friend, one of her best friends, and you were meant for that best friend.
1: But Tina's always said it. But you don't have to cheat. You could be like, right. Oh, dang, there's, like, some feelings or whatever, and you could talk to your wife.
0: And then you address them. Like, I don't know what it is, but something about Miranda just...
4: Miranda.
0: There's this energy there that I feel like I need to explore, yeah. And I don't want to do you wrong, but it's just, if I feel that for her, then there's probably not a strong enough connection with us.
2: Do you think cheating's bad if your wife doesn't meet your needs? And if and you tried working?
1: Cheating is bad regardless, because you have the choice to leave before you cheat.
2: Do you think when you guys are getting separated and you sleep with someone else, that's cheating? I think so.
0: Yeah, I do too.
4: Have you both moved out?
2: It doesn't matter. You're not fully divorced.
4: Well, you're not legal. Tino's not legally divorced.
0: And what makes you think I've been having sex, Matt? Stop it. Tino Casino Radio.

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2: Bumble is ending its women message first rule after 66% of women say they would rather men make the first move.
1: That's I can see that, though.
2: Do you agree with this?
1: I do, because I don't want to be, I mean, if I was single, I wouldn't want to be sliding into people's DMs all the time on my own.
3: But how come it's creepy when the guys do it?
1: I think it's how guys approach it. Not every guy's creepy. Oh.
2: What's the best way? Like, give some advice to a single guy listening right now that wants to DM a girl, maybe hit on her on social or whatever. How should he realistically approach a girl without being creepy? What should he say? What should that first initial message be?
1: Gosh, I feel like because every girl's different, but speaking for me, I think, I don't know, just like having manners, or you're like, hey, good morning. Like,
3: what up, ma?
1: I can't remember like the exact like context, but I do remember like when my husband like finally slid in my DMs, I had posted a frozen lemonade from McDonald's.
3: Oh, like, that's a red flag, right?
1: On my like story or something, and he like commented about it. Like, I don't know, like, ooh, that looks good. Is it good? I don't know. I can't remember.
2: Does it have alcohol in it?
1: Oh, my gosh.
2: Listen, I want to talk about this. It's kind of random, but it's, I guess, the random things that are kind of basic, but that millions of people, adults, don't know how to do.
3: Oh, oh my God.
2: We'll see if you know how to do them next.
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0: So I did a little experiment. I went on my Instagram, it's at Tino Cochino, and I asked the question specifically for the ladies. And I was just curious to see who would actually engage with it because I feel like my numbers have been down a little bit.
3: Oh, no.
0: So I'm kind of just trying to tap in and, you know, focus on who's actually coming to the page. And for me, it's usually a lot of women. Mm-hmm. And it works, baby! But the question specifically, I want to see what Serena's answer is. I want to see what the guys think about it. It's for my ladies. So I have a question for you, and I want to know your thoughts on it next.

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1: Okay, for all my ladies listening, first of all, welcome. It's Tino Cochino Radio. Hi. I posted a story on my Instagram, which is at Tino Cochino. Probably disappeared by now, but it was for research purposes because I am curious. Ladies, what is an instant turnoff in a man? Something that just, as soon as you see it, you're like, ugh.
2: Mm-hmm.
1: Let's start with Serena, and then I'll go to the comments. But I am very curious for you specifically, what is it?
2: This isn't like social media based, but I hate when the man has a profile picture and he's in like a wife beater and he has like a gun and he's like looking like at the camera like he's, oh. Like, it just turned... It happens a lot.
3: Really?
2: Yeah.
3: My God.
2: I'm like,
3: so a wife beater and a gun in the profile picture. Never would have guessed that.
1: So I'm just going to hit you rapid fire with the responses.
3: Okay.
1: All right? So again, the question is, what's an instant turnoff in a man? When they ask to split the bill, when his ass crack is showing, hairy men, ugly teeth, ooh, bad breath, bad breath, bad breath, stinky breath, bad breath, sheesh, dirty and messy. Someone said stand-up comedy. Thanks.
3: Oh, my God.
1: But the main thing that I learned that women cannot stand when it comes to men, the instant ick, is bad breath.
2: Yeah, you gotta brush your teeth, you gotta floss.
3: I'm just like, that's universal.
1: That many men have stinky breath? Like, they're approaching like that? Or, like, what do you think it is?
3: It's all about flossing, guys. You have to floss at least once a day.
1: I mean,
3: that's what gives you gingivitis. That's what causes the stink.
1: Well, that's the thing, too. I feel like even if you go to the doctor, like, you could have, or dentist, you could have a bad tooth. Some people don't know they have a bad tooth,
3: yeah,
1: or
3: like
1: something.
3: A rotten,
1: and it smells so bad, bro.
3: Yeah.
1: I mean, just the stench of
3: and you don't realize,
1: tooth.
3: I guess you have bad breath because you're just used to your own stink. It's disgusting.
2: So, we've realized that men need to go to the dentist.
1: Yeah. So listen, go to my Instagram. It's at Tino Cochino. You'll see the video. I kind of recap it all. Ladies, jump in there and share your icks. Mm-hmm. That way the guys know. I'm just trying to do
2: gross,
1: a service to everybody.
3: Yep.
1: That way we're not bringing you the grossness and then
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1: vice versa. I got to do a version of this for the guys now. So just go to my Instagram, at Tino Cochino. You can check that out. And we're going to talk to Connie next to get her guy ick.
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1: All right, so we're talking icks in men. When it comes to ladies, like, because here's the thing. I want to help out my fellas out there, man. Like, I have this podcast called Laugh at Love, and we just talk trash on dating because dating sucks. But I feel like a lot of guys also don't know how to approach women. And when you do approach women, what do you say or what do you do or what do they like? So I want to try and help out. So I asked on my Instagram, ladies, what is an instant turnoff in a man? We have Connie on the line. What is it for you?
2: It's not if they do something. I think for me, it's like if they have, they don't have to have perfect teeth, but if their teeth are like messed up, I just can't get past that.
1: It's so funny. I asked this on my Instagram just because, you know, I'm back in the dating world and I'm curious. I'm just like, what are women turned off by? The two top things were teeth and bad breath.
2: Yes. I try to take care of my teeth as much as I could. And so I feel like the person needs to do the same too.
1: But I mean, in fairness, even if your teeth are kind of messed up, we're at a point now you can go get veneers, you can do whatever. Like, you can have a nice smile, you know what I mean? If you care. Yeah.
2: They don't have to be like perfect, but I mean, decent, you know?
1: There's a man that's warning the public to not buy toilet paper from Dollar Tree.
0: Well, duh. Yeah.
3: I mean, single ply.
1: What's wrong with that? I'm curious. Yeah. We'll see what he has to say next.

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1: I remember one year for Christmas, I thought I was going to be really nice, and I went to Dollar Tree because I thought that's where I can get a good like deal on gift cards. Mm-hmm. Right?
2: Yeah.
1: And so I got like $100 gift cards that I was going to give out to a bunch of people at Christmas. Coming to find out, they were a scam. They took my money. I couldn't get the refund.
0: Wow.
1: Damn. It was a whole thing. And so I've never been to a Dollar Tree since.
2: Terrible. Yeah.
1: And now I'm seeing this story is going viral. This man is basically warning the public to not buy toilet paper from Dollar Tree. Now, Matt and Serena both agree with this.
0: Yeah.
1: They're like, why would you buy it from there? But not everybody, you know, is as financially stable as you two.
0: But the toilet paper is so thin that if you just went and got the, I don't know, double roll Charmin or something, it's going to last longer.
1: Let's listen to what he has to say.
3: Don't get no toilet paper from Dollar Tree. That just dissolved in my ass like cotton candy.
1: That's the warning. He's right. He's in dust. Well, there you go, guys. That's your PSA of the day.
2: Ooh, I'm on cotton candy now.
1: So stupid. Bro, there are couples that are now living in separate homes to protect their relationships.
2: God.
1: Let's talk more about this next.

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2: This is interesting, man. Sino Cochino Radio, and according to Insta.Single, some couples are now living in separate homes to protect their relationships.
3: Damn.
2: It says living together is often seen as the next step in a serious relationship, but not every couple wants the same lifestyle. Some partners feel more balanced when they have their own space, routines, and independence while still staying emotionally connected. I guess there's a big study on relationships, and it was just looking at how couples can remain romantically involved without permanently sharing one home. It says the key is not distance, it is communication. Separate homes can only help if both people feel respected, secure, and clear about expectations.
1: Oh, I don't know. I feel like eventually I'd want to live with my man. Just because, like, I want to cuddle at the end of the night. And I like when my husband fills up my cup of water and brings it to me, like, while I'm laying down.
3: That's why you want
1: to
3: live.
1: You
3: want the bills paid.
1: I work too.
2: If my partner told me, yo, let's live apart, I'd probably be like, well, that's not you wanting to try.
3: Oh, for sure. Yeah, the whole, like, oh, let's, we need to take a break.
2: No.
3: We're done. Like, we ain't taking no breaks.
2: Yeah, I don't believe in breaks either. I feel like we can have a moment. You need a day to breathe
3: need
2: or whatever.
3: Space.
2: I get that.
3: Yeah.
2: But you want to take what? We're not going to end it.
3: No.
2: To fix it.
1: No, like, I do agree with that. Like, my husband's like, I need to move out for a week. I'd be like, huh, sir? Excuse me?
2: How you paying for that?
3: Oh, my God.
2: No way, dude. I want to talk to you about these podcasts that we got, man. There's a lot of options for your streaming pleasure. Next.
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0: 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So if you like listening to the show and the topics and everything that we do, go stream it. And if we shout you out, or maybe you're part of it, there's a link so you can share it to any and everybody and be a part of that.
2: Yes.
0: If you're into good conversations, I recommend the Is Anyone Listening podcast. Mm-hmm. I drop episodes every week where I sit down with people that I find interesting. Everyone from comedians to actors to singers to whoever. Recent episodes include Brian from the Backstreet Boys. Nice. Just talked to Jess Hilarious. We got Ari Spears dropping this week on Wednesday.
3: Oh, dang.
0: And it's just good conversations, man, about just, you know, life and the highs and lows and ups and downs and funny things. And it's just, it's a good listen. And they're not too long. They're about half an hour. Mm-hmm. Also, we have the Laugh and Love podcast, man. If you're into just toxicity and Love Island
2: drama,
0: relationship drama, this is for you, because sometimes all you can do is laugh at love. We're literally recapping horrible first dates and talking about just the icks about each other and just bad experiences, man, because I feel like a lot of the times you feel like you're alone and nobody goes through these types of things. And it's like, bro, everybody's going through horrible dates. If you're single right now, it is a mess out there. So Laugh and Love is for you. Wherever you stream your favorite podcast, all you got to do is search for Tino Cochino and you'll have all three options.
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1: Which NBA star started sticking his tongue out during games after watching his father do the same while working on cars? Is it A, LeBron James, B, Michael Jordan, or C, Kobe Bryant?
0: All right, we have Trisha on the line and ready to play. Are you smarter than Ocasio?

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3: Yeah.
2: It's Tino Cochino Radio. We have Trisha on the line. She is ready to play. If you're new to the show, this is a really easy game. I promise you. We want you to win. That's the point. Nicasio is going to ask you a question. He's going to give you multiple choice answers. And we just need you to think carefully, pick the right one, and we'll get you hooked up. So listen carefully, Trisha. This is your question today.
4: Which NBA star started sticking his tongue out during games after watching his father do the same while working on cars? Is it A, LeBron James, B, Michael Jordan, or C, Kobe Bryant?
5: B, Michael Jordan.
4: Oh, my gosh. You got it right.
2: That's it. Yes. Yeah. Yeah. Oh, congratulations. We're going to get you hooked up. How's your day going so far?
5: Good.
2: Oh, okay.
3: Nice.
2: Don't care to elaborate. It's all good. It's all good. Let me pass you over to Matt. He'll get your info really quick, okay?
5: Okay, thank you.
2: Thank you.
6: Coming up next.
2: So there's this woman that was unimpressed because a man had a Chime card. And this is even after she found out that his checking account had $120,000 in it.
1: What's a Chime card?
3: God.
2: We're going to talk about Chime next.
4: Okay. I didn't know you have one.
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2: I don't know how I feel about this. New Orleans has become the first city to use AI for 911 calls.
3: Mm-hmm. Hey, that's not good.
2: So the AI helps when human dispatchers are busy. So it can handle duplicate or lower priority calls, such as multiple people calling about the same car accident, while more serious emergencies are sent to human operators. The idea of this sounds good.
0: Yeah. I didn't know that, though.
2: Uh-huh. Exactly. It would just suck if you're actually trying to report something serious, and it's like, please hold while I redirect your phone call.
1: Yeah, well, that's what people are saying. Like, they're afraid that, like, what if they can't understand, like, accents, or if someone's, like, panicking in a situation and they're not, like, really understanding. Yeah. So then it gets sent to, like, a low priority.
3: And you're like, representative!
1: Yes,
0: what
1: yes.
0: the hell? Everybody called 911 in here before?
4: It was just annoying because I gave all my info. I'm like, damn, they're going to tell this person I'm a snitch. I'm like, I'm never doing this again.
0: I've done it before where it's rang a couple times, and it's when you're calling 911, obviously you're already stressed out. I would just be in a tizzy.
4: When you call 911, they don't ring. I'm sorry. It's the first thing, and then they pick up. You probably call, like, the city line.
0: No, I called 911. It must have been a busy time. It was Saturday night.
2: Oh, my God, please. I need to report a crime. I'm sorry. Can you repeat that?
1: Calling
2: to report a crime. Did you say lime?
0: Yeah.
2: No. Did you say you need a cop?
0: Yes!
2: Tea time, celebrity gossip. It is coming up next, and we're talking Selena Gomez and this whole mental health, like, foundation Crazy. Scandal yes. issue that's going down. It's wild, man. Tea time is next.

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1: We are Baltimore's number one hit music station.
0: I feel like you never really hear negative news about Selena Gomez, but now she's being sued by investors.
2: Oh, my God.
0: And this is all over like a mental health like venture that she's on, right?
1: Uh-huh.
0: All right, let's talk all about it. Tea time. What's happening?
1: So it was a mental health startup called Wondermind, and the lawsuit claims that nearly $1.2 million was invested based on representations that Selena would be heavily involved in the company. And investors now allege that those promises weren't fulfilled, saying the partnerships never happened, the app was never built, and the company essentially fell apart without investors being told. But I do remember when they started up the company, because I think we even talked about it. And yeah, like I never heard anything else about this.
0: It's so weird. A lot of these companies will use a celebrity to get whatever type of money in or investors in, because they're like, look who we have with us.
2: Yeah.
0: And then the celebrity just gets paid their fee. They might not even know what's going on behind the scenes.
1: Yeah.
0: So this might not even be a Selena Gomez thing.
2: Damn.
0: But since the company branded it as it was her thing.
1: Like, she probably thought, like, oh, I'm just going to be a voice real quick, get paid.
0: Yeah.
1: Uh-huh.
0: We'll see how that pays out. It sucks that it's around mental health, too, because people already have a weird stigma about going to therapy and doing certain things to work on themselves. Mm-hmm. And so then you see a negative story like this, and it just, I feel like it makes people more skeptical. Like,
1: and I feel like she is so big on mental health just because of everything that she's went through. So I don't know. I don't think that she purposely would do this.
0: Guys, my mental health is at an all-time high. I had one of the best nights of my entire existence.
2: Oh, my God.
1: Wow.
0: Yeah, it was, oh, my God. I want to give you every detailed nook and cranny of it all.
2: I wasn't there.
0: I'm going to talk all about it next.

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2: So I, for the second time, went to see the Backstreet Boys at the Sphere. And this experience was even better than the first. Oh my God. I've talked about it on the show before that I'm a fan. But this was all-time high, like just best experience ever.
1: You even dressed up.
2: Oh, I could have been in the group. I had the all-white. And it was funny. It wasn't even a fancy outfit. Well, the pants were Fear God. Those are nice, but I've had those. And the top was a little random Target golf jacket.
3: Oh, really? Oh, dang.
2: It all matched. The color, the cream color was perfect. But, okay, so this is the deal. I had interviewed Brian and his son, Bailey.
1: Mm-hmm. Yes.
2: Because Bailey has a new song out called So Be It, which is fire, by the way. If you haven't heard it, I'll play a clip in a second. But he's been on fire and he's been killing it. And Brian, after the interview, was like, yo, you got to come to the show, man. Come experience it. And I was like, well, I already been. He's like, oh, well, come again. And so now I had an official invite from a Backstreet Boy. So I'm not going to not go.
4: Do you have his cell phone number?
2: Not yet. Okay. I have his wife's. I don't know if that seems weird.
3: Oh, that's better.
1: Well, wow.
2: So his wife, shout out to Leanne, just sweetheart. She is the one managing their son, Bailey. Uh-huh. And so they're like, yo, please just text us, come out, da da da. So I go out. First of all, walk into the friends and family entrance.
1: Ooh.
2: That felt great.
1: That's cool.
2: And then they're like, okay, perfect. Here are your tickets. Let me get your escort. I'm like, oh, okay. So then the escort escorts us to the suite, but not just any suite, to their suite. The suite. You're dead center. It is the best seat in the Sphere. Oh. There is nothing better than it. I can't describe it. If you can get that seat somehow.
1: So did you meet like more friends and family?
2: Yeah, so AJ's mom was sitting right next to us. Crazy. I didn't even know it was her. She's the sweetest little like old lady. It had style. And I was like, oh, who's this lady? She left her water bottle by me, and she was like, oh, sorry, old people stuff. And she was just super cute. And then but I had no idea who she was. Uh-huh. And then as they're performing, AJ was like, yo, big shout out to my mom. She's up there. And then I'm like, oh, which one is she? And I look and she's like waving. And he's like, and my wife and kids are here. So they were there in the suite next to us. Damn. So that was cool. And then Brian's wife sat with us the entire time. And we watched the show. I didn't hold back this time. I'm drinking. I'm singing. The first time I went was on a date. And I didn't want to seem super like, because I'm a grown-ass man. I should know all the songs. But I also grew up with them. So it's like, whatever. And so this time, I fangirled. I'm singing every song. I knew choreography. I was having a blast. And then after the show, there's a friends and family meet and greet to go to. But before that, she was like, let me take you back to the green room so you can say hi.
5: Oh, my God.
2: Yes!
3: Oh, my God.
2: So now we go behind the scenes of the Sphere, which is just crazy. It's so nice. Like, it's not like a normal just behind the scenes thing. That place is beautiful, man. We get to the back. There's more security. They're like, we got to walk through and okay, everything. Okay, cool. So then we go into the back and there's Brian sipping some champagne. Oh. And it just felt different because he was just off stage.
3: Yeah, he just got done.
2: Like, oh, wow. Yeah. Hi, Brian. And so we're hanging out. He's like, how was it? Da da da. We're chopping it up. And then we started talking about his son, obviously, because the music he's working, you can tell they're so excited about him. And I feel like that's the coolest thing to be a parent and excited for your kid for what they're doing. Mm. And he was like, can I show you some unreleased music? And his wife was like, no, it's not ready. And he's like, baby, please. And then they just poured us some drinks in exclusive Backstreet cups.
3: Oh my God.
2: And I'm like, please show us. And so then they play it, bro. He has so many good songs, bro. I want to talk more about it, man. The experience is not done. I got more next. It's Tino Cochino Radio. Hang out, man.
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0: 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And this is number 4. 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
0: Woo! We are almost there. The top two songs of the day. I know it's been a long top five, but dude, the biggest songs voted by you and your thumbs ups on the iHeartRadio app. Yes, it is coming up next. We're almost there. Don't bail on us. 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
2: So what's everyone watching? This is Tino. I'm going to give you a recommendation of something not to watch. And here's the thing. I know you're going to watch it because it's in the top 10 on Netflix. Uh-huh. It's one of their latest movies. It is called The Last House. And
3: oh, I wanted to see that.
2: I hate it, dude. So a family, basically, they wake up and they find their doors and windows are sealed shut. You can't break the glass. You can't drill through any holes. You're stuck in your house.
4: Whoa.
2: And they have to try and now find a way to ration, obviously, food and water and everything so they can survive this strange outside threat.
4: That's kind of good, right?
2: They can see it seems like it would be. They can see outside of their windows and you can see neighbors, but you can't talk to anybody. Phones don't work. There's no internet, no nothing.
1: And it's only this family that's stuck?
2: No, the whole neighborhood.
1: Okay.
3: So I did watch a little of this. Yep.
2: It starts off good. And then it gets to a point where I'm very sensitive with animals. There's some animal stuff that I don't like. And
3: then they ate the dog.
2: And then it starts to get to a bunch of AI stuff that I don't like. And bro, I skipped through like 30 minutes of the movie. Yeah. And then the ending, I was just like, that's it? So, I mean, you can watch it, but I'm just, ugh. Now, the promo, I will give them props. There's billboards all in Hollywood with a house. And there's actual humans inside the houses on the billboard.
1: Oh, I did see that.
2: And you can drive up at any time and see them there.
3: How much are they getting paid?
2: So that's pretty cool.
3: That's
2: but
3: cool.
2: The actual movie, I didn't like it. Mm-hmm. Is there anything that you want to recommend or not recommend?
1: If you're into, I guess, murder documentaries. But my husband, we've talked about this before, like obsessed. And he's watched lately every documentary on the Idaho murders. And it is so sad. There's some documentaries that have more info than the others. And there's like the parents talking and like the siblings. And it's a really sad story. But the murderer who pleaded guilty and he's in there for life is now trying to get that overturned and have like a new trial.
2: In what world are they going to be like, all right, yeah, let's hear that out. We want to hear where you're coming from.
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2: The slang that defined the past 5 years. We'll break it down for you next.

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0: It's so funny, dude. I talk about it in my comedy set. Bro, like, you never want to admit that you're old, but when you stop understanding the slang that these kids are using, you are old, baby.
2: Yeah.
0: It sucks, but it is what it is. Now, you can try and relate to it and understand the words, and I want to see if anyone, not anyone, I want to see if our 46-year-old producer, Matt,
2: oh, crap,
0: uses any of these in his vocabulary. So now, these are supposed to be the slang words that define the past 5 years. So, start in 2021.
2: Okay.
0: Right? Or is it 2020? I know we're 2021, but I don't know if 2026 words have come out yet.
2: They haven't. So, 2021, the top three words were sus, which I do know what that means, I think. Mm-hmm. Like, that's kind of sketchy.
3: Yeah, it's like you.
2: Okay. Cap and yeet. I'm not really, I don't remember what yeet is. Like, is that like Riz?
0: Two different words.
2: I know, but like,
1: I did know what yeet is, but now I forget. Like,
2: did
1: I
2: stump everybody?
0: I always got yeet confused with yurt. Like, I know, like on the East Coast,
3: I feel like it's still
0: yurt.
3: The same thing. Yeah.
2: No, a yurt is like a hut that's made out of
0: cloth.
2: No, that's a yurt.
0: All right, 2022,
2: Ohio. I never understood what that
3: means. Ohana? That means love.
2: No, that's family in Hawaiian. Ohio. Remember that?
0: I mean, I've been to Ohio.
2: Okay. It's giving. I still don't really understand.
0: If you do something that's annoying, I'm like, it's giving Jack Black or whatever.
1: Or if it's it's giving.
2: Like, that reminds me of, you could say it's giving, not anything else after that.
0: I've never heard it like that.
3: It's giving Thanksgiving.
0: Like, I've always heard it's giving whatever it is.
2: Yeah.
3: It's giving something.
1: I feel like I've seen people or heard people just say it. Like, so if Matt was like looking good, I'd be like, like, your outfit, it's giving.
2: But it's giving.
0: I've never heard giving. Like, you're saying it like stuffing. it's giving
2: with an apostrophe.
0: Here's the thing: we're not gonna get through all the years because this is taking so long.
2: Yeah,
0: give me the name, the terms. Go.
2: Okay, Riz, Skibbity, Phantom Tax. You ever heard
0: keep
2: of that?
0: Going, keep going.
2: Okay, Aura, Sigma, Cooked, Yap, Mewing, and then 2025 was 6-7, Cy Bow, Glaze, Crash Out, and Unk.
3: Oh, I love Unk.
2: Which I'm about
0: to crash out right now, acting like a Cy Bow. I don't know why.
2: It's giving.
0: Yeet. Yurt. Yap.
3: And she's Unk.
0: Stop giving. You're giving Unk right now. You're giving Thea.
1: Coming up next.
0: So on my YouTube, I've been posting a lot of comedy clips even before Instagram and TikTok. TikTok I still can't figure out. That's how I know I'm old. I just can't, bro. TikTok, like, I'll have one successful video and then 10 flops. And I'm just like, bro,
1: I think you have to be consistent. Like, I think it's like 3 times a day at least you have to post on TikTok.
0: I saw something yesterday that said on Instagram. Instagram wants you to do at least 15 trial reels a week.
3: Yeah.
1: I saw this one girl where she's like trying to do 15, or maybe it was 5 to add up the 15, but I thought it was like something crazy every single day of reels.
0: It's too much, bro. But I'm excited about the YouTube stuff. I want to talk about a clip with you. I feel like I might have made my dumbest, smartest point ever.
3: Oh, wow.
0: Okay. Bear with me. Talk about it next.
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0: All right, so I just posted a comedy clip, a new one on my YouTube. It's at Tinoco Chino. If you want to go check it out, I'm dropping long form stuff there. I would appreciate that. Subscribe and give it a view. But I feel like I might have proven my dumbest, smartest point ever. Wow. So we know what's going on with the WNBA, right?
2: Not really.
0: So there's a former NBA player. I want to say there's two of them now. And basically, they want to be included in the WNBA draft because they feel that based on the rules they have for transgender, they can apply.
3: I want to see that happen.
0: And so now it's a whole thing, and they're having to review it, and it's turning into this. It's
3: like
0: next
3: a court
0: level.
3: Case.
0: So here's my thing, right? It's always been weird to me when people, it bothers them when someone wants to identify as something else. How does it affect you?
2: Right.
0: If someone feels like they are something else, then let them be that because it has nothing to do with you. Mm-hmm. And I was like, I don't know where we made a shift because, one, you guys know this, I was born a woman.
2: Right.
0: On paper.
3: Yeah. Oh, yeah.
0: My government name is Guadalupe Montes, but I don't identify as that. I identify as Tino Cochino. One.
2: Right. Yes.
0: Right?
2: Yep.
3: But okay. Do you have both
0: and
3: parts?
0: Two, this goes, what'd you say? I have both parts?
3: Do you have both parts?
0: You like playing with them.
2: Oh my God.
3: Just one of them.
2: You tell us.
0: And also, hear me out. Pinocchio.
2: Okay. Oh, he's not a real boy.
0: Pinocchio, we know straight up that he's wood.
3: I'm a real boy.
0: But when he told us, I'm a real boy, we're like, you are.
2: Yeah, nobody questioned it back
3: then.
2: That's
3: crazy.
2: No, it was like 1930-something.
0: I'm just saying.
3: That's
0: was it okay then and not now?
2: Yeah, I know.
0: So, should he be allowed to play basketball? With
3: Pinocchio.
0: The WNBA?
2: Pinocchio?
0: No, NBA player.
2: No.
0: Well, I guess he can, right? If he wants to be a basketball player.
2: Small, though. He's only like 3 feet tall.
3: How do you know, man?
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3: 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The Big 3 Championship is coming to Charlotte. 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
1: 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Baltimore traffic.
2: Northbound 95 at the Fort McHenry Tunnel had large debris in the roadway blocking the left lane of the right too, causing an unusual slowdown northbound into the Fort McHenry Tunnel at this time of the morning. 95 southbound at I-195, the accident blocks the ramp from I-195 onto I-95 southbound. Watch for police direction there. Howard County Route 216 remains closed both ways between Pindell School Road and Browns Bridge Road because of a tree down in the roadway. That's your traffic up to the minute.
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15: Baltimore weather.
16: A good mix of sunshine and clouds today with a high of 87 degrees. Clear skies tonight and 66. And for Wednesday, sunny skies and 88 degrees. I'm Bill Fonte with weather.
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1: Here's Rose with three things you need to know.
2: Everything you need to know for Tuesday. What's up, Rose?
3: Maryland drivers with out-of-state license plates are being reminded that tougher enforcement begins on October 1st. That's less than 45 days. As part of the Plate Where You Live campaign, the MVA has already mailed about 79,000 warning letters to drivers believed to be living in Maryland while maintaining registrations in other states. Vehicle owners who fail to comply could face daily fines along with possible towing, impoundment, or the seizure of out-of-state tags. Baltimore County officials are investigating the cause of a fire that damaged a UMBC lab. This happened about 7:30 last night. Officials say the fire was already under control when firefighters arrived. It had been contained in the lab. All chemicals were still in their containers and the building has been deemed safe, but the building was evacuated and there are no reports of injuries. And a Carroll County iron worker is $1 million richer after a lucky break with a jammed lottery machine. So he bought a $20 scratch off out of Sheetz and it got stuck. He got help retrieving it, discovered it was the last one, and a $1 million winner. I'm Rose. Those are the three things you need to know for your day on Z104.3.
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2: Show Biz Shelly $500 in the showdown that's coming up. 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It's the Fred Show. Welcome to Tuesday. 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

0: Ever been left waiting by the phone? It's the Fred Show.
1: Anthony, good morning. Welcome to the program. How are you?
2: I'm okay. How are you?
1: Doing all right. What's going on with this woman, Elena? We need to know on Waiting by the Phone how you met, about any dates you've been on, and then why you think you're being ghosted.
2: Well, we met on a dating app, and we went on one date, and I actually took her to my favorite restaurant on that date for dinner. And I haven't talked to her since.
1: Okay. All right. So, you look back on this date and, you know, your favorite spot. So you thought that was good. The conversation was good. The meal went well. The chemistry was there. You were attracted to her. I mean, I need you to search your soul, Anthony. And I always ask people, you know, for the people who are like, oh my gosh, this person got, you know, was embarrassed or whatever. It's like, okay, but I'm asking you to tell me if you think anything strange happened that we can rectify here. But you're saying status quo.
2: Yeah, I mean, yeah, I think it went really well. I mean, I'm really trying to think back on the whole night, and there isn't anything that stuck out as like odd or weird or anything like that. So I'm genuinely confused.
1: Okay, fair enough. Well, we're gonna play a song. Come back. We'll call Elena. We'll get her on the phone. You'll be on the phone at the same time. And the hope is that we can straighten this out, set you guys up on a second date, and pay for it. Okay.
2: Okay. Thanks.
1: Let's see what happens next. Part two of Waiting by the Phone after this song.

0: waiting by the phone. Hey, Anthony.
1: Yeah.
0: All right, welcome back. Let's call Elena. You guys met on one of the apps. You went on a date. You thought the date went great. You are looking back on everything. The conversation was good. The chemistry was good. You were attracted to her. You were expecting that when you reached out to plan the second date that she'd call you back. She hasn't, and you want to know why.
1: That's pretty much it, yeah.
0: Perfect. We'll call her now. Good luck, Anthony.
1: Thank you.
0: Hi, is this Elena?
2: It is.
0: Elena, hi. Hi, good morning. My name is Fred, and I'm calling from The Fred Show, the morning radio show. And I have to tell you that we are on the radio right now, and I would need your permission to continue with the call. Can we chat for a second? You can hang up at any time.
2: Sure.
0: Okay, good. Well, thank you. We're calling on behalf of a guy named Anthony, who you met on a dating app, apparently, and went on a date. Okay. You see, they're always exasperated.
3: So always.
0: You can hear in the so you know who I'm talking about, Elena.
2: Yes, I know exactly who you're talking about.
0: So this is surprising to me because we just spoke to him and, you know, he said that he took you to his favorite place and that he thought the date went great and that he's reached out for another date and he says that you haven't responded. Sounds like there's a reason why. So can you fill us in on your side of the story?
2: Well, I mean, he first off made me feel really left out and uncomfortable. So,
0: well, how did he do that? How did he make you feel left out and uncomfortable? What happened?
2: Favorite restaurant, which I was really excited about. I thought that was a really sweet move. He was actually cuter than his picture, so that was really great too. And this Italian restaurant was adorable, but the thing that happened was that the waitress comes over, they start talking, and he immediately goes into Italian, which is great. Like, I love that he's speaking Italian. It's so cute. But then they continue talking in Italian the entire night and for long periods of time. Every time she comes and brings like our drink, our appetizers, they just talk, all in Italian, not being like, hey, you know what, let's speak English, because somebody at our table that is literally my first date with doesn't speak Italian. So he just kept going, and I just thought it was really rude. Like, it was just, at some point I thought, okay, this is cute for a minute, and then they would talk for it just incessantly, like every single time. And I was just like, okay, wait, am I on a date? Is he on a date with the waitress? What's happening?
0: I kind of agree, actually. I think if two people speak a different language and the third person doesn't, I can see how you might greet them or a sentence or two, but like there's another person here. And
2: yeah,
0: I think it's very natural to feel like I'm left out, like I'm being talked about. Yeah. Like, why are you speaking in Italian? If you both speak English and I speak...
2: It's rude. It's rude. I can't participate in any of the conversation. You think that's okay? Like, you guys are just going off and off and off about I don't know what, and I'm just sitting there. I was there on a date with you.
1: I mean, I just don't see it that way. I don't see it being rude. I don't think it's that big of a deal. Whenever I go to that restaurant, like I said, it's my favorite place. I talk to those

0: Spencer and I, when we go to Pepe's, the Mexican restaurant down the street, you know, I'm always saying, quisiera un margarita. You know, and I think the people I'm with sometimes are like, oh, here we go again. You know, here we go again with Fred Spanish. And, but I like, I like to make people feel included, so I sometimes go back to English, you know, for their benefit. But is it true? Do you have a crush on the waitress? Is that what this is about? Are you bringing other women there to speak in Italian and make her jealous?
1: I mean, I did already. I did date the waitress at one
0: point. Even better. Right. So you're speaking in Italian to a woman that you used to date while on a date with someone else. That, and I can, you know what? Her feeling of insecurity is now validated.
2: Yes.
1: I think that's just ridiculous. Because there's no, why would I bring a date to another place with somebody like that? Just
0: That's a great question.
3: Right.
0: Answer your own question.
3: Answer that question.
2: I was with you until the waitress thing.
1: I don't really know. I don't know how to explain this other than it's my favorite spot. Yeah, I dated the waitress and, you know, it didn't work out. And, you know what? Fine. It's like, whoa, what, should I not go to my favorite restaurant? Come on.
3: Don't bring dates there as a third wheel. Like, don't do that. It's like I'm like an extra person that's just kind of hanging out.
1: You're not a third wheel. There's not a third wheel because there's no second wheel. You're the second wheel. It just doesn't make sense.
0: A lot of wheels. All right. Hold on. So tomorrow, carry the one. I don't know how many wheels we have. All I know is that you were talking to your ex in Italian in front of another date, and it's weird.
2: Pointing and laughing.
0: It made her right.
1: She's not an ex. We went out like what, maybe twice. I don't even think we ever got to the serious point of dating.
2: Just stop.
0: I think it's inconsiderate to leave someone. I don't care if it's another language or an activity or whatever. Like, if you go someplace and you essentially shun the person who you brought there to impress.
2: Right.
0: To date.
1: I didn't shun.
0: You didn't speak English. That's not shunning.
3: I couldn't be part of the conversation ever. I didn't know what you were talking about the entire night.
0: Right.
3: You said hello to me and then went into Italian.
0: She shouldn't have had to ask.
2: Arrivederci. I got to go.
0: All right, so look. Adios, adios, man. Elena, thank you for your time. You don't want to go out with him again?
3: No.
0: I'll just, okay, no.
3: No.
0: Anthony, adios, mi amigo.
1: Okay.
0: Okay. Well, and by the way, thank you for speaking in English here because we wouldn't have understood anything otherwise. So, yeah. Good luck, guys.
3: Thanks.
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6: President Trump is slamming Michigan's Democratic nominee for U.S. Senate. In a speech in Las Vegas Wednesday, Trump claimed Abdul El-Sayed hates Jewish people and hates Israel.
7: Abdul El-Sayed, lovely gentleman, he's a man of hate. And now he's going around saying, no, I love everybody, he doesn't love everybody.
6: He went on to predict that El-Sayed will lose the November election. The progressive Democrat defeated establishment-backed Congresswoman Haley Stevens in Tuesday's closely watched contest. In the midterms, El-Sayed will face Republican Mike Rogers, who has Trump's backing. Primary contests are being held in Tennessee on Thursday. The main event is the Republican primary for governor, where Senator Marsha Blackburn, Congressman John Rose, and State Representative Monty Fritz are running to replace term-limited Republican Governor Bill Lee. And Acting Attorney General Todd Blanche won't have Republican Senator Susan Collins' vote when his nomination heads to the Senate floor. She says she reviewed his qualifications and concluded his actions have further eroded the Justice Department's independence. That's politics. I'm Mark Mayfield.
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1: Connie Britton is remembering her Nashville co-star Hayden Panettiere with a heartbreaking tribute following her death at just 36 years old. Connie, who played country superstar, is it Raina James, Jason? I know you watched that show. Opposite Hayden's Juliet Barnes on the hit series, posted a photo of Hayden and wrote, "This was Hayden bursting with brilliance, shining so bright. I have no words for this sad song, just heartbreak. I love you, girl. Sleep easy now." The two starred together on Nashville beginning in 2012, with their characters starting as fierce country music rivals before developing a mutual respect and bond. They also performed together on the show, including a fan favorite song, "He Ain't Gonna Change," and "Wrong Song." Hayden revealed in her book, her recent memoir, that she was initially deeply uncomfortable when Juliet became so popular and made a point of showing Connie respect on set. She spoke about that whole show and shooting it. She once deliberately grabbed a microphone underneath Connie's hands, a small gesture to show that she came in peace. Their relationship eventually grew well beyond like the on-screen acting, something that she reflected on, like I said, in her book. And Connie ended her post with just, "I love you, girl." And I'm sure a lot of people will be going back and listening to her memoir or, you know, watching the show. And I have a ton more on the situation, what happened. And I found a really interesting, for lack of a better word, interview with her on and off again boyfriend, because there's a lot going on with that. So we'll talk about it later and throughout the morning. Joey Fatone finally giving a realistic update on a possible NSYNC reunion. And I love when people are honest. He said, "Do I see anything in the near future? No, I don't." "Would I want to see it? Yes."
2: Hell yeah, you would.
1: Right.
2: Are you kidding me?
1: And then he goes, "Some of the other guys, sure. Some of the other guys, maybe not." So, hey, you know what? You want to do it. Other people, Justin, don't. And there you go. I love honesty. And by the way, you can catch Joey and Lance Bass on their new show, Cocktail Wars, premiering on E! I think today or tomorrow. So, Cocktail Wars.
2: Ooh. Yeah. What is Cocktail Wars, and what are we worrying about?
1: Well, you know, I'm looking it up, but I would assume that we are battling to make the best cocktail, which sounds riveting.
3: Show features three mixologists per episode facing off in high stakes beverage crafting challenges to win $10,000.
2: Okay.
1: Oh no. I'd rather just go to the bar, man. I don't know.
2: I've heard a theory before that, like, from NSYNC fans, that that Justin Timberlake doesn't have to do it. That if the other guys did it, and that would be marketable and people would go. I don't know if I agree. I think it's either everybody does it and then it winds up in stadiums, or Justin Timberlake doesn't do it and it doesn't happen. I feel like love or hate Justin Timberlake, he has to be part. It has to be the whole thing.
1: Yeah, I mean, I don't know. If you'd go, you'd go. But, like, even if I'm the guys, I wouldn't want to do it without Justin. Not because, like, I know, Kiki. I know.
4: I would.
1: Not because I think they need him, but because, like, they started as a group. So, I don't know.
4: Let JC shine. It's his time.
1: He's already performing on Broadway and Cocktail Wars or whatever the hell that is.
2: Well, see, and that's the argument, is let JC lead the way.
4: Yep.
2: And because he's as talented and underrated and didn't get his, I don't know, he didn't go as far as he could have. That's the argument that I hear from NSYNC fans. That is, if JC were leading it, that it would be fine.
4: It would.
1: Kiki, you don't even go to a show because of the venue.
4: Yeah, that's true.
1: Right.
4: I don't play that when it comes to venues.
1: Does Kiki play that? No, she doesn't.
4: I need to be comfortable.
1: Okay. All right. So maybe Kiki will go, you guys. Put something together. I want you to imagine that you were like, met someone and you're like, hey, you know, let's go meet my grandma. And it's Salma Hayek, because she's now a grandma.
4: Whoa.
1: Yeah. 59, the hottest grandma maybe ever. Her 28-year-old stepson, so not necessarily blood, but still, Francois Pinault Jr., he sounds fancy, and his wife Lara, or Laura, I don't know, she spells it like Lara, have welcomed their first child, a baby boy. And they're keeping a family tradition going. The baby is also named Francois, making him the fourth living generation. But yeah, she shared a video welcoming the newborn. I don't know if she's going to be called Grandma or Glamma or just like hot as hell. Kris Jenner's called Lovey. I like that. So I don't know. But that just kind of blew my mind. And Leslie, remember how I told you guys about how model Brooks Nader, beautiful, but like was topless talking to her dad on vacation in Europe?
4: Oh, yeah.
1: So now other photos have surfaced of her topless in Europe. this time she's talking to someone that I think she's dating, age appropriate. But people in the comments are ruthless. One person wrote, she's trying to make her dad jealous. Another said, please teach your daughter self-respect. And my goodness, put a shirt on.
4: Right.
1: So, yeah, I don't know. I don't think people are going to live that one down. A lot of people like in the comments were like, you know, she's in Europe. And other people were like, no, she's from Louisiana, first of all. Second of all, even people in Europe were like, we do this, but we don't do this in front of our dads. So, you know, hey, I'm going to leave that right there. If you want to follow us on YouTube, please. We have a goal we're trying to reach. We're very close to it. So just a few more subscribes and we will be there.
4: Yes.
1: Fred Show Radio.
2: Yeah, I think we're about 92,000 away from that plaque, and I think we can do it.
1: I
2: really do.
1: Yeah.
2: 13 listeners, and then again, you'll compound interest. If you compound math, if 13 people tell 13 people tell 13, before long, we're gonna have 100,000 YouTube followers. It's gonna be great.
4: Yes.
2: Yeah. You mentioned Selma Hayek being a grandma, and that you didn't know what her name was, and I had seen an article recently about how out of control grandma names have become and grandpa names have become. Like, I don't even think we're trying to get close anymore to grandma or grandpa. Like, grandmother, grandfather. Obviously, that would be very formal. Right. But, like, some form Papa. Of that. You know, like Nana. I've heard Nana a lot. That's not really grandma, but it's, I don't know. It's been around forever. I called my grandfather G-Dad.
1: That's cute.
2: But it's gotten out of control. Like, now my mom is Mimi. What is that?
1: It's
2: like
1: cute.
2: What is it? Aww. But like what is like it has nothing to do. Like now we're just making up names. and pop my dad's Papa, which I mean Aww. Also
1: Papa.
2: That's a traditional one. I've heard that. But this list that I have, I mean these aren't even Glimma.
3: Oh.
2: Glimma.
4: Now they just doing stuff.
2: Right. That's my point. That's what I'm saying.
1: For Tinker? Glamma. Tinker.
2: Pipsy?
1: Pipsy. Like
2: we're just
1: show.
2: Making up words now. Pipsy. Bunny? Bunny sounds like someone I would meet on a, you know, Saturday night or something.
1: Right, yeah.
2: Let me see. Snugga?
1: Okay, you gotta be careful with that one.
2: Right. No, Zazzy? These are actual names, I guess. Of
1: Zazzy?
2: Yeah, I mean Mimi is on this list. Fafa,
1: oh,
2: Coco.
4: Like we're just new 2026 guys. Grandmas. They doing too much.
1: They are.
2: That's what I'm saying. We're just saying things. Like it's just words now.
1: Yes.
2: I mean, it's just call grandma whatever you want. Is what it's come down to. But we've gotten so far away from you know grandma and grandpa or whatever.
1: They're not getting the grandma cut anymore, haircut anymore. I feel like you know
4: they're getting BBLs.
1: And like literally, like you used to turn like 40 and a woman thought they had to cut their hair short. Now it's like it's whatever you want to do.
2: Lulu? I'm sorry, I have to stop at this. Like, it doesn't make any sense to me. Call him Nana, Grandma, Grandpa, Fred Show.

0: It's the Fred Show. Good morning. So I found this list of these are high school classes that Gen X took that pretty much don't exist anymore. And I will say I didn't take any of these. What am I again? Am I a millennial? Barely?
1: You're a cusper.
0: Well, I don't think you should call me that on the radio. Are you allowed to say that?
1: You're on the cusp.
0: So between what, Gen X and millennial?
1: I think so, yeah. I think
0: I'm not reaching. I'm just, I didn't take any, like, these classes didn't exist. So I guess I don't know if I'm truly Gen Z. Like, for example, home ec, like, I couldn't take that. It wasn't a class, home economics.
1: Mm-mm. Oh, yeah. We had that.
2: We need it back.
0: What, you did?
1: Yeah.
0: You could take home economics?
1: Yeah.
2: What did they teach you?
1: It was like all about, I think it was like all about things around the home. Like, I think Mrs. Seaborg taught us how to like write checks and how to cook. And
2: yeah,
1: I think that that's.
0: See, that class should exist. Yes, and that's where I'm going with this.
1: Yeah.
0: I didn't take a typing class, but you had to have like a level of typing proficiency.
1: Oh, yeah.
0: They made you do that. Civics class, which I guess is how government works. I mean, that was incorporated into.
3: Right.
0: I think we took something called social studies. That was the same thing.
1: Yeah, social studies.
2: Oh, yeah.
4: Yep. Yeah. I was queen.
0: I guess driver's ed was an actual class at school.
2: No, it wasn't.
0: Which, well, I know you didn't take it, Paulina. I'm well aware of that.
2: It was never a class for you.
1: Yeah, it was never an option.
0: Photography class. I did take photography class, but you learned how to develop film in a dark room, and they don't really have that anymore. But this all leads me to the question of the classes that should exist in school. And I think that home economics type thing, I think that should exist in school. I think they should be teaching people how to, like, do basic stuff, how to cook basic food, how to clean your clothes.
1: Yes.
0: Maybe, like, I know this sounds ridiculous, but basic, I don't know, sewing. I mean, just a basic overall, like, how to care for you. I realize your parents are probably supposed to teach you that, but yeah, I don't think that's a terrible use of time. Budgeting and taxes, do they teach that?
1: No, clearly not.
3: I wish.
0: Now, this is an interesting idea. What about a class on current politics? Like, that actually teaches you, okay, here's how the government works. Here's what some people believe. Here's what other people believe. Here are the main issues going on in the world right now, like, in an objective way.
1: I would love that. You really need a teacher that could, like, really deliver that. And it's hard to find a person that could these days.
0: Right, without some kind of bias. But I think that people, like, they think they understand what's going on, but they don't really know. And then they don't necessarily research it. So what if you had a better understanding of how all of it works? Maybe you would make a more educated decision.
1: For sure.
0: What about nutrition? Like, maybe that's in the same realm as like a home ec class, but they don't teach that. Like, you know, how many calories is this, and how do I? The same way they don't teach savings and all that stuff. They don't teach this either. Like, what is actually decent food to eat? What's not? How do you make it?
4: Actually teaching us? Like, seriously, like, what are we learning?
1: Did you guys get taught about hygiene? Because that was really awkward, I remember. Like, when we were younger.
4: No.
0: Oh, no, okay. That's another one.
1: Yeah.
0: No one taught me how to wash my stuff. I don't know if my stuff is right still.
1: Oh, okay. Jason's got some wash.
3: Yeah, some soap for you.
0: Yeah, I'm still worried about that. I thought about that the other day, actually, as I was in the shower. I was in the shower and I thought, you know, Jason has a special, he shared with us on the radio that he has a special concoction just for the nether region. And then I started to be self-conscious about my nether region because I'm like, is this Dove that I'm using, is it enough?
3: Yeah, I mean, well, also I have a suspicion that Mike is now using it for his whole body and because he smells like morning wood smell now. So,
1: did you tell him no and he's just not listening?
3: Yes, and he's just doing it anyway. And I'm like, no, this isn't.
1: All over cojones wash is crazy.
0: Right, well, it sounds like Mike could use a class on hygiene.
3: Yeah, sign him up.
1: I mean, like, how to open enrollment, like, that would never need anything.
3: Insurance in general, what is it? Why do I need it? Why is it so
1: what's
3: expensive?
1: What's a 401k?
3: What does it do?
4: Why is it a scam?
1: Where am I?
0: I think there needs to be a class called Life that just includes all of this.
1: Yeah.
0: I think it would be maybe, you know, two semesters total. And then you can teach me about, you know, the Lincoln Memorial and, you know, Vietnam and whatever. Teach me about that. That's great. I need to know all those things.
4: X but times I really
0: need to know if my nether region, if I'm using the right product on it, if I need something special like Jason said. It's the Fred Show.

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1: Baltimore traffic.
12: There's an accident that's been moved to the right shoulder on 95 northbound before 695. Traffic is crawling from 895. There's an accident on 70 eastbound after US 40 around exit 49. You're going to see stop and go from exit 48. There's an accident blocking the right lane on 70 eastbound between exit 49 and exit 52. There's slow traffic on BW Parkway southbound between Arundel Mills Boulevard and NSA. And there's an accident on Harford Road at Joppa Road. I'm Rose, and that's your traffic.
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31: Partly cloudy today, high of 87.
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1: Here's Rose with three things you need to know.
2: Everything you need to know for Tuesday. What's up, Rose?
3: Maryland transportation officials are urging drivers to slow down and stay focused behind the wheel as the busy summer travel season continues. The state's Slow the Fast Down campaign reminds motorists to obey speed limits, avoid distractions, wear seatbelts, and never drive impaired. Some heartbreaking news. Former Baltimore Ravens player and Super Bowl winner O.J. Bergantz, who battled ALS since 2007, has passed away at the age of 56. Now, despite his illness, he remained an inspiration and formed the Bergantz Brigade Foundation with his wife to support others with ALS. His legacy extends beyond his championships to his resilience and dedication to helping others, and our thoughts are with his loved ones. Annapolis is expanding its speed camera program starting in September. Cameras in residential areas will operate 24 hours a day, 7 days a week, with fines ranging from $40 to more than $400. So make sure you're watching your speed. New cameras are also coming to Edgewood Street and West Street near the library. I'm Rose. Those are the three things you need to know for your day on Z1. 104.3.
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4: Baltimore traffic.
3: There's an accident that's been moved to the right shoulder on 95 northbound before 695. Traffic is crawling from 895. There's an accident on 70 eastbound after US 40 around exit 49. You're going to see stop and go from exit 48. There's an accident blocking the right lane on 70 eastbound between exit 49 and exit 52. There's slow traffic on BW Parkway southbound between Arundel Mills Boulevard and NSA. And there's an accident on Hartford Road at Joppa Road. I'm Rose, and that's your traffic.
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23: From the Fox 45 Weather Authority team, I'm meteorologist Justin Chambers, kicking off your Tuesday with mild conditions, but we're dry as we head toward the afternoon, highs back to the mid to upper 80s. Staying dry on Wednesday as well, but tracking our next weather maker as rain returns on Thursday. 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
3: And what is the latest step on your woo-woo journey?
4: I have purchased grounding sheets. Bear with me here.
5: Okay.
4: Bear with me. They plug into the grounding plug in your plug. So while I sleep, I will now be grounded. And I'm going to be a whole new biatch.
0: The Fred Show is on.
3: Hey, Kaylin.
4: Hey.
3: I'm not sure if it worked. Did it work, do you think, the grounding sheets?
4: I don't. Damn. I don't seem more zen to you.
3: No.
4: Okay.
3: No.
4: Okay.
3: No, I think you should get your money back, actually. Okay.
4: Honestly, I had to stop using them because I only had them in a queen. Remember, I got my king? I was on my king journey.
3: Oh, yes, that's right.
4: Damn.
3: I still think that plugging sheets into the wall is a bad idea. I don't know why. I mean, I have no evidence to back that up. I just feel like a live wire to my bed seems like a bad idea.
4: I know, but again, it's not in the, like, where the electricity is. It's in the grounding outlet that neutralizes everything.
3: I don't know.
4: Okay, I'll get you some.
3: Well, some bad electrician, and before long, I'm dead, and it's called the Kaylin Show or something. So I don't know.
4: Nobody needs that.
3: I don't think so. Morning, everybody. It is Tuesday, August 18th. The Fred Show is on. Grounded Kaylin. Hi.
4: Hey.
3: Hi, Jason Brown.
6: Hi.
3: Hi, Paulina.
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8: Good morning.
3: Showbiz Shelley, money in the showdown next hour, and a new player today. We had a tie yesterday. $500 is the prize. Five questions. You beat her, you win. We'll do stay or go. We'll do waiting by the phone. This is my favorite clip of the day. Guys, this is from Detroit, home of Kaylin.
4: Shout out.
3: Good day, Detroit. I don't know what they're talking about. Something about beavers and ice fishing, guys. They're talking about beavers, and this is the kind of immature humor that still makes me laugh at my big age.
9: Fishing because everything is frozen, and you're looking for fat in the beaver.
10: Yeah,
9: the beaver is the beaver is the most sought after.
10: It is the
9: Ryan. Do you think you could eat beaver? It's fat and then it's meat.
3: For me, it's the squealing. It's the people that can. They're trying to hold it in, but they can't. I have no idea why they were talking about beavers.
4: Right.
3: I guess it was the History Channel show Alone. They were talking about, if you're familiar with the concept or unfamiliar with the concept, they put a bunch of people out in the middle of nowhere and they have to survive for a period of time. And actually, I thought Alone was on Netflix. It doesn't matter. It's the same principle where they put you way far away from civilization and you can bring like 10 tools with you and you have to survive for a period of time. And I guess they were talking about whether you would eat a beaver if you had to in a survival situation, which I'm sure you would if you were a survivalist and you found one. I was on a kick watching this show for a while and they would eat basically anything because after a few days you're hungry.
6: Yeah,
5: I would eat a beaver.
6: Ugh.
5: Yes. I've been waiting for some new meats to drop.
4: Little serpentine.
6: Oh, no, not new meats.
5: Yeah, we need some new options, Jason.
6: No.
5: Dude, the same meat over and
4: their
5: over.
4: Their butts taste like vanilla, don't they?
5: A buffalo beaver.
3: A buffalo beaver.
5: Yeah, let me get an order of that buffalo.
6: If it had buffalo sauce on it, I would eat anything.
5: See?
6: So yeah.
5: Yes.
3: You're saying beaver in buffalo sauce.
5: Yes, with a side of ranch. Delicious
6: beaver wings.
5: Yes.
6: So gross.
3: We don't need some new meats.
5: We okay. really do. I'm tired of the same meats.
4: Same like options.
5: I've run out of things to cook. I'm looking at Lux. No, I'm just kidding.
4: I don't know if you like Lux.
5: I love my baby, but I am
3: you, I love my baby. You just referred to him as dinner.
4: Right, and you would give him to Tim if you guys broke up.
5: Well, yeah. Lux, on some days, it's just hard out here, man. You should know. You're a new dog mom.
4: Yeah.
5: Your dog is tearing up your charges, you know, biting your thongs. There's a lot going on.
4: But I wouldn't give him away.
5: Oh.
4: I love that little boy.
3: Well.
4: Paulina would give hers away, too. Okay. Jason and I, we're on an island.
5: I don't know where
4: we
5: my
4: like
5: dog
4: our
5: is.
4: Animals.
3: Yeah, we have a lot of uncommitted dog owners on this show.
5: What?
3: It's a lifelong commitment, Kiki. You can't just give away your child.
5: I love my dog. But, you know, sometimes we need to let fathers be single parents.
4: Oh.
5: You know?
4: Oh.
5: Yeah.
4: Yeah.
5: Okay, yeah.
4: If Javi and I ever separated, like,
5: Bye, Gigi.
4: Gigi and Benzo. I gotta start a new life.
5: Yes, Paulina.
4: I'm just kidding.
1: This is not funny.
4: It's not. I have trauma. I'm kidding.
3: The way that you guys talk about your significant others in your lives makes me wonder. Yeah, you're like, I'd give away my husband. You're not even married to the guy yet. I mean, all we heard about forever was that he wouldn't propose to you. Then he did, and now you're like,
5: Yeah.
3: What's Omarion doing? And then you're giving away your dogs. You're giving away your partners. I'm not convinced. If I were at home listening now, I'd be like, if I were the dog or the partner, I would think I was expendable.
4: Well.
5: Right. It's a lot of people at home, wives, that are thinking the same thing we're thinking.
4: Yeah.
5: Go get a little hot girl condo.
1: Lex just sits and shakes. Like,
5: he
1: Lex
5: does. He's such a sweet dog.
1: He doesn't do nothing wrong.
5: He is such a sweet shakes. Dog. He is. But Timothy needs some responsibility.
4: That's what it is. You know? Like, I want you to feel what I feel every single day.
5: Yes.
3: Well, but Kiki needs some new meat, so let's get right on
4: that's
3: that.
4: That's right, girl.
5: Buffaloes.
3: I think there's plenty of different. There's plenty of meats out there. I just don't know if you're aware of them. You can eat a lot of things.
5: I think I've tried them all. I mean, look at me. I think I've had my fair share.
3: Okay. In that case, we'll get to headlines, biggest stories of the day, the Entertainment Report, and blogs. All on the way. It's the Fred Show. Welcome to Tuesday. Zara Larsson's now. We're back in 3 minutes.

0: is on. Fred's biggest stories of the day.
1: All right. This is a little different than my fraternity experience, but 14 people have been charged in an alleged cocaine ring tied to Penn State students in two fraternity houses. This is like a full-on El Chapo kind of situation here. But prosecutors say the two guys were the main suppliers, regularly traveling to Philadelphia and New York to pick up large amounts of cocaine and bring it back to the Penn State area. One guy, I guess, is still on the run. Investigators say that the members of Delta Upsilon and Sigma Chi cut out and packaged the cocaine inside of their off-campus frat houses and sold it to Penn State students. Some pledges were allegedly made to cut and package the cocaine as part of their hazing process of joining the fraternity.
2: Oh, business.
1: Yeah, we had to, like, go get the guy's beer. Like, that's what we had to do. I think we had to wash a car one time. There was some drinking going on. I was a member of a Southern fraternity. It's what you did at the time. But I wasn't packaging anyone's drugs. 13 of the 14 people charged were Penn State students at or around the time of the alleged crimes. One of the guys' dads is involved in all of this, who's accused of trying to hide evidence and interfere with the investigation. Penn State says that it's horrified by these serious allegations. One of the fraternities has been suspended while the school investigates, and the other one isn't officially recognized by Penn State. One of the fraternities is not recognized. So, anyway, turns out a bunch of frat guys were doing, like, serious drug deals, like 5 pounds at a time or something. I mean, what is going on?

0: operate while carrying potentially enormous financial consequences. Newly released data shows which American cities have the most passionate NFL fan bases. Jason, you're our VP of sports reporting.
1: Yes.
0: Who would you say, which NFL fan base of all 32 cities, of which you could name them all, I know.
1: Oh, yeah, all 32. Uh-huh.
0: And I'm hoping our new friends realize that this is a parody.
1: It is. Wait, what do you mean? I'm an expert.
0: Right. Well, you'll quickly see that is true.
1: Yeah.
0: Who would you say has the strongest fan base, the most passionate?
1: So who's the most annoying? I would probably go with Green Bay.
0: They're really annoying. No, they made the list, but no.
2: The Eagles.
1: Oh, Philly?
0: They also made the list, but no.
2: Cowboys?
1: Oh, the... Tom Brady's old team.
2: Patriots.
0: The Patriots.
1: Yes. Oh, they're
0: annoying. They didn't make the list, and somehow the Cowboys didn't either, which is crazy.
1: Oh, wow. Yeah, what do you mean, Cowboy Nation?
2: What do you mean?
0: Exactly. Nielsen ranked all 30 NFL markets. I guess there's 32 NBA teams anyway. Using 8 factors, including TV and radio audiences, game attendance, merchandise purchases, social media activity, streaming, and even interest in betting. So Buffalo, number 1. Kansas City, number 2. Green Bay, Cincinnati, and Philadelphia. Rounding out the top 10, Pittsburgh, Baltimore, Detroit, New Orleans, and Cleveland. Cowboys aren't even in the top 10.
2: Hell yeah, brother.
1: Period.
0: And they are annoying, Cowboys fans. But I think that...
1: How dare you?
0: Oh, I forgot. You're a pretend Cowboys fan.
1: Yeah.
0: But maybe it's because they haven't won in so long. There's apathy. At the bottom of the list, Los Angeles, 29th, and New York, dead last at number 30, Miami, 28, San Francisco, Bella's team, and the Bay Area came in at 27th. Winning appears to help. Kansas City and Buffalo have been regular playoff contenders, and Detroit's recent success helped it rank near the top in merchandise sales. So, most passionate fan bases. And an annual corgi event is taking over a Lithuania town. Jason, this is for you.
1: I gotta go to Lithuania.
0: The dad of two corgis. town in Lithuania was corgi lover heaven over this past weekend. The annual corgi race in Lithuania featured 150 short-legged potatoes from 9 different countries. The dogs competed in events including races, costume contests, and a smartest nose tracking competition, puzzle-solving contests, and even the mightiest voice barking contest.
1: Oh, they'd win that, yeah.
0: It was first held in 2020, a friendly contest between two corgis. It's since become an international event.
1: I gotta go. I gotta get the girls. Lithuania. We gotta go.
0: Get the girls. And off to Lithuania you go. Yep. It's National Fajita Day, National Ice Cream Pie Day, very specific, National Pinot Noir Day, and National Mail Order Catalog Day, which they still have those?
2: I mean, I have no idea, but it was a national day, and Lord knows if I forgot it. Than someone would say.
0: Right. Restoration Hardware still sends me like an encyclopedia at least once a year.
2: I love those though.
0: But like, really? How much does that cost? All that paper?
2: Probably a lot, yeah.
0: Yeah, they got a website. You know, you can go to the website, take a look. I don't know what I need the book for. I can't imagine how much it costs to ship that thing. How many trees died for that thing? The Entertainment Report after Bieber in 3 minutes. It's the Fred Show. I got my

0: Kalen's Entertainment Report is on The Fred Show.
1: Okay, so starting off on a heavy note, we now know that actress Hayden Panettiere died from complications from an overdose. And we also know that she was with her on-again, off-again boyfriend, Brian Hickerson, at least the day before she passed away. So, of course, you know, old things are surfacing from him. And actually, just 3 days before she passed, a judge denied Brian's attempt to reduce or clear his past felony domestic abuse charges. He pleaded no contest in 2021 to two felony counts of injuring a spouse or girlfriend stemming from a series of incidents involving Hayden. He was sentenced to 45 days in jail, 4 years probation, 52 domestic violence classes, and a five-year restraining order. He ultimately served 33 days, and he was trying to say that he completed all the requirements and asking the judge to dismiss it, but the judge said no. And Hayden recently described how difficult it was to escape their relationship, saying, you know, getting an abusive person out of your life is like trying to rip a weed that is so entangled out of the ground. And she spoke a lot about it, I know, in her podcast with Jay Shetty and in her memoir. And I want to play you guys this interview. It's an old interview that Brian did with TMZ. And just listen to you think it, like, if you think this is someone who sounds like they're okay or sober.
2: First started dating in 2018, and it's been a very public relationship. Is there anything you want people to know about you and Hayden's relationship?
3: Hayden Panettiere is the sweetest thing in the world. It's not about who you spend Saturday night with. It's who you spend all day Sunday with. I mean, Hayden Panettiere is a Sunday girl.
2: Do you think it's better for her to not be with you?
3: I think that Hayden is one of the most talented people I've ever met in my life, and I would be an idiot not to walk away from her and let her flourish in her career. So we probably wouldn't be good together. I'd like to see what she's gonna do with the next 30 years of her career.
1: Yeah, it's just, I mean, his pupils were huge. Yeah, it was alarming. I didn't know who this dude was. I know she's spoken a ton about him, but again, you know, I can't allege anything, but he didn't seem right. And the relationship, even he in that clip is saying, I should let her go.
4: Yeah.
1: I want her to like thrive and flourish. And we now know that she was at least with him the day before. So it's just, of course, a ton of details and just like really tragic, and also a ton of roles that I even forgot that she did. I mean, she was a child actress for a while, so just obviously still so tragic. Moving on, in a lighter note, to the Jonas Brothers, who are hitting the road again, announcing a massive 45 city North American burning up tour all over again is what they called it. The tour kicks off September 25th in Boston, stops all over Miami, Chicago, Dallas, Vegas, and more before wrapping December 21st in Newark, New Jersey, where they're from. There's also a November 18th show at the Hollywood Bowl in LA with All Time Low joining them. They have performed with them before. The brothers say that the response to their upcoming Madison Square Garden shows were so big. They said, we knew we couldn't stop at New York. We can't wait to run it back with all of you guys. Special guests on select dates. Like I said, All Time Low. Frankie Jonas is going to be making an appearance. I didn't know his name was Franklin and not Frankie or Frank. And then Magnus Farrell. Jason, do you know who that is? I don't know who that is. Okay, well, shout out to that man. I do not know that man, but shout out. Tickets go on sale to Gen Pop this Friday, 10 a.m. local time, with pre-sales, of course, beginning on Tuesday. And the announcement comes after Nick, Joe, and Kevin were inducted as Disney legends at that D23 convention that Paulina claims she wasn't at, but I know she was there. And yeah, they have a really good podcast on the iHeartRadio app. I listen to it, and they have some good guests. It's fun. Fred, I feel like you're spicy a little bit today. I want to hear your opinion on this thing that Zach Bryan told his wife that she shared with us.
5: Let's be clear. I'm always spicy.
1: I just feel like we're going to get a good take. So Zach Bryan and his wife, Samantha, celebrated 1 year married. Remember, their first date was like running with the bulls, and she's like an exact copy of his last girlfriend, like just in terms of looks. I think that that's wild when people do that in the first place. But she wrote, "The first day I met Zach, he told me he was going to marry me. It was pouring rain in San Sebastian, and I was walking home the same way I'd walked hundreds of times before. This time with mascara running down my face, thunder rolling over the bay, and my umbrella already snapped, there was Zach smirking at me. He joked that I looked like a disheveled wet dog, and I was done for. It was only an hour until he insisted we would one day get married. I rolled my eyes and laughed at the certainty of a man I just met, but secretly, I already knew he was right. We started dating the next day, got engaged 4 weeks later, and eloped a week after that. Do we believe in it? Yeah. Are you believing it?
5: Yeah.
1: Yeah. Can you tell?
5: I'm skeptical. I'm sure that people have said it. I'm sure that men, I'm not discrediting every man that's ever said to a woman the first time that they met them, I'm going to marry you. But I also am skeptical, especially of him.
1: Mm-hmm. Yeah.
5: Perhaps not of the strongest character, because this is the guy that was with all the drama last year, right?
1: Yeah, with Brianna Chicken Fry. And I did hear that this is like his thing. He moves very fast. I mean, he's already has a divorce under his belt and he's in his 20s. But yeah.
5: Yeah, I feel like we all know that person who's everything 0 to 100. Everything. Everything is serious. Everything 0 to 100. And I don't believe that he's never said that before.
1: Yeah. Brianna had a similar experience, and also this girl, the wife, allegedly went to Brianna's hairstylist like when she was trying to meet Zach, and like asked for, like, she pretended like they were friends and asked for her hair. So I don't maybe that was her mission, maybe they're perfect for each other. But that he's a wild boy. She did, I think, get him to stop drinking, which I think is a positive. So happy anniversary to them and to everyone who knew when it was love at first sight, like Jason off Grindr.
5: It's all fun and games when you say it and then it works out. But my question is, you know, who has said it before and then it didn't work? And maybe you think that in the moment, but also maybe you're caught up, and or maybe you're just a player from the Himalayas and you're just saying stuff.
4: Yep.
1: Love bombing.
5: Yeah.
1: If you want to see our little faces, please, we're begging YouTube, Fred Show Radio, if you could subscribe. We got a goal. We're just a couple away from. You can also watch us on Twitch and find us on the free iHeartRadio app.
5: Yeah, I'm done begging. I'm not going to beg anymore. No, just no more begging.
1: Okay.
5: No more begging.
1: You want me to stop too?
5: Begging? Begging? Kiki, begging.
4: Yes, I'm not above it.
1: Me neither.
5: Nobody wants anything that you had to beg for. Oh. So, okay. You know, just do it if you want to. Maybe I'll go back to begging tomorrow. I don't know. Okay. Go there if you want to.
4: Okay. If they wanted there. They would.
5: Right. Right.
1: There's not spicy videos of Fred on there. Don't subscribe.
5: Let them. My favorite thing. Let them. Yeah.
1: Every day.
5: Not luck. If you want to go, if you want to be entertained, then go. If you don't like entertainment and fun stuff and being happy, then don't go. It's fine. Did I miss an entire, 2023, that was a very long time ago. Were we still doing COVID then? I can't remember. There's just a lot of, there's before COVID and there's after COVID and then there's a lot in the middle. I don't remember, but I seem to have missed an entire viral story about a guy who ate 5 pounds of potato salad in the pouring rain. Because he was broken up with. Do you guys remember the story that I'm reading was as if we all should remember this person, I don't know, wherever you were when you found out that NSYNC broke up or something. Like, do you remember this?
1: No.
4: But I mean, so I understand.
1: Right, I do that inside.
5: Well, I mean, 5 pounds sounds like a light day, but a guy who became famous for trying to eat 5 pounds of potato salad in the pouring rain says the whole thing started with a breakup. So his name is Riley. He's 25 years old. He was 25 years old at the time, from Halifax, and he just got out of a 5-year relationship. He bought a giant tub of Costco potato salad, a food he didn't even like, because he had hoped that his ex might come back. And when she didn't, the unopened tub sat in his refrigerator until it was about to expire. So as a joke, he challenged himself to eat all 5 pounds. And I guess he put up posters inviting people to watch. 50,000 views. People were watching a live stream of this, I guess. In the middle of a hurricane, he wound up getting sick in front of the crowd, who cheered for him anyway. He says that people recognize him 6 to 8 times a week still. And they asked why he did it, and it was because he was sad about a breakup. And I don't remember any of this. Do I have amnesia?
4: I don't remember this at all.
6: Yeah, me neither.
4: But I understand why she broke up with him. Like, for sure. What are you doing?
6: The correlation with the potato salad.
4: Right.
1: Potato. You're cute.
5: Well, I don't know. I guess he bought the potato salad, you know, hoping his girlfriend would come back. He obviously bought plenty of it for a couple of people.
6: You could split it.
5: And we can't let that go to waste. The next time I have something in my refrigerator of an industrial strength that's expiring, I'm just going to start a live stream, and you can watch me eat it until I get sick.
1: Bro, just cry in the shower like the rest of us. Right. Like, what are you doing? It's too much.
5: Well, I just wanted to make sure, because, you know, I'm on the pulse. I'm on the always. Pulse of everything, of the American and worldwide lexicon. Of pop culture, and I don't remember this, so I wanted to make sure that I wasn't the only one. This is one of my favorite times of year when this survey comes out, and I love it so much because we have 13 listeners, and we have a diverse 13 listeners. This is my thing. If you have any form of accent, I would like to speak with you right now. 855-591-1035. Any form of accent, be it Southern, be it Northern, be it from anywhere in the world, because there is a survey of 2,500 people from all 50 states. Now, this is about domestic accents, the hottest domestic accents. Normally, we do this on an international scale, and I still would like to hear some international accents to see which ones we find the most attractive. But I want you to call now. So 2,500 people from all parts of the country were asked which regional accents they find the most attractive, the hardest to understand, and which slang from other regions they've never heard. So let me see here. What was number one? Louisiana. Tops the list for state accents, followed by Texas and then California.
4: Yeah, Louisiana is my favorite.
6: Really?
4: Oh, it's so hot.
1: Baby.
4: Yes.
5: But California doesn't have an accent.
1: It's like
4: the Kardashians.
6: Right. Yeah, like Valley.
1: My mom.
6: Like,
1: my
6: God.
5: Boston, New England accents yes. came in second.
1: Oh, okay.
5: Midwestern, New York City, and Texas. On the state level, it was Louisiana, Texas, California, Georgia, and then New York. Many consider Louisiana accents attractive. It's also one of the hardest to understand, according to the survey. Research suggests that regional slang and accents may be disappearing. A third say that people moving is driving the change. 28% say social media and TikTok make everyone sound the same. I don't know. But we've done the international ones before, and what did we determine? We thought, like, South Africa was the hottest one?
1: That, I love that accent.
7: Oh, yeah.
5: Let me see here. Hottest international accents. This is me Googling, because I wanted to see. No, that's not what I want.
6: I mean, Italian, like, come on.
1: Mm-hmm. Right.
5: You think? That does it for you?
6: Yeah, I mean, if we're domestic, I have to go with, there's something about Boston accents. I don't know what it is. Maybe because I feel like, I don't know.
1: Rough.
6: Yeah, they're rough.
1: It is
6: probably going to treat me poorly, which obviously I'm attracted to.
1: Yeah, that's New York. That's New York for me.
6: Yeah.
1: Give them the Bronx.
6: Like,
1: call
6: me
1: right
6: now. Be mean to me. I'll love you forever.
1: Be mean to me. Tell me to get out of here.
6: Right.
5: And you think that's tantamount with a Boston accent being mistreated?
6: Yeah, it's kind of like mean. Like, I don't know how to describe it.
1: You're just like a man. You're like,
6: You're just like rough and tough. Yeah.
1: Rough and tough.
5: So most frequently, I just tried to put two words together like I always do. Most frequently cited as hottest accents internationally, Irish, French, Spanish, Italian, and British. New Zealand, South African, Australian, and Scottish. People like those too. Don't we have anybody? Because surely we have somebody from Ireland who can help here right now, and we can compare with South African and New Zealand. Surely we do. All right, hold on. Ben, wait, this is close. Ben's from North Carolina. Hi, Ben. That's close.
8: Hey, how's it going?
5: Hey, Ben, say something. Like, just say a few sentences for me so I can hear what we're working with. Yeah.
8: All right, let's see. Every once in a while, I have to go over yonder to go pick things. And, I don't know, man. Like, I'm down from the South. I grew up in the country. There we go.
4: Yeah, that's hot.
1: Jason and I are going.
6: Yep, I'm ready to go yonder. Time. Let's go.
1: What's yonder?
5: Ben, Jason would like to know where yonder is, and he'll meet you there. So that's exciting.
8: Oh, awesome. No, I'm in Puerto Rico.
5: Oh, okay. Well, thank you, Ben. Have a good day. Which part of the, where are you in North Carolina?
8: Sanford, North Carolina. Okay. Lee County.
5: All right, we appreciate you. Have a good day.
8: Yes, sir.
5: Okay, I didn't realize Yonder's not a North Carolina thing exclusively. So where did that go? Where did we
4: right, going up yonder.
6: Right. Let's go, Ben.
5: Wait, Kiki, what does it sound like again?
4: Going up yonder. it's a song that says that in the church, in the black church. We're going up yonder.
6: Oh. Yes. Mm-hmm.
1: Is it like a certain distance, or is it just, it can be anywhere?
4: It's to meet the Lord.
6: So
4: you don't want to go there today.
1: Oh, I don't want to go yonder.
5: If it's in church and we're going up yonder, I think that
1: I don't want to do that.
5: That's quite a ways
4: today,
5: away.
4: At least, right?
6: Yeah. Yeah. Right. Maybe tomorrow.
5: Yeah. All right. Well, I'm disappointed in you because I really thought that I thought the Irish people were going to come out of the woodwork and give us an accent. The last time we did this, like a million people called with a million different accents, and we sat here for like an hour. So I don't know. Does that mean are we?
1: We're in our flop era.
5: Are we? We're no longer the international hottest morning show. I guess we're just more North Carolina focused now. I don't know.
1: Do an Irish accent.
5: No, Kiki, you do one. You're the accent expert around here.
4: I am not. I think Paulina can do it.
7: I left.
4: Oh?
7: Yeah, I walked out. I don't have
4: an Irish accent. I would try to talk like
7: Irish?
4: I would talk like a leprechaun. Yeah, like... I don't know. Hi, mate. I don't know.
6: Not mate. Australian.
1: Hi, mate.
6: Crikey.
1: From Ireland.
5: Keep going. No, hold on. Keep going with your Irish accent. I can't wait, mate.
4: I mate. The luck of the Irish. I don't know, man.
5: What is happening?
1: I think she did a great job.
6: Just says St. Patrick's Day.
4: Trying to get me canceled, bro.
5: That was Chicago meets Australia meets the guy from the Outback commercial.
6: Bloomin' onion, crikey.
4: Yes.
5: Crikey.
4: Nailed it. Sorry to all my Irish friends. Yeah. I love you.
5: Well, I think you need some more Irish friends.

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1: They talk about it.
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2: Okay, it's like we're writing in our diaries, except we say them aloud. We call them blogs. Kiki, go.
3: All right. Dear blog, I need to know if I'm petty because two of my friends are hooking up with each other. Okay, and I know it.
4: Do you play that?
3: And you know I don't play that.
4: Okay.
3: No, but I actually don't mind this, right? I don't mind that they're hooking up, but what is kind of bothering me is that neither one of them have told me. And it's like, I feel like y'all are playing in my face at this point because I know, but you haven't said anything.
2: Wait, who is it?
3: Well, it's two people in my bridal situation.
2: Mm-hmm. Oh, no, I was hoping you'd just, like, slip up and say it.
3: No, I wouldn't do that.
2: Oh, okay.
3: You gotta be quicker than that. Yes. So two of them are in the bridal party, and it's like, I understand they may be trying to keep their little situation on the low, but I just feel like if we're all hanging out and we're all around each other, why not just tell me that y'all hooking up? Because it's really shady that y'all not telling me. But then, like, she'll ask me a question about him. He'll ask me a question about her.
2: Well, see, now that Kiki, that right there is why you should know.
3: Thank you.
2: Because if you're in the, if they're playing you off one another, you know what I mean? Like, mm-hmm. You're getting played like, oh, tell me about him. Tell me about her. This, like, so you're in the middle of this thing that you don't know anything about. Like, they got to come clean.
3: Thank you. And I'm like, am I wrong to feel this way? Like, I kind of feel like both of y'all being shady. And it's not really necessary because I don't care what you do. You're adults. Hook up. I don't have a baby. I don't care. But like, you know, like, stop trying to get information about him from me and then you trying to get information about her. Because I'm going to call it. At this point, I want to just call it out.
4: So how do you know they're for sure hooking up and not just thinking about what?
3: Because another friend told me the tea.
5: Oh.
3: Yes.
4: So everyone knows but you.
3: Not everyone.
4: Okay.
3: But a certain friend knows, and that certain friend told me. And I'm like, yeah, I kind of picked that up because it's a lot of little sneaking around going on. And I'm like, as a friend, and then we're all in the same friend group, like, why not just say y'all hooking up?
4: Especially if it's a bridesmaid.
3: Right, what are y'all doing?
2: If they're involving you. Yeah. So wait a minute, it's one of his groomsmen and one of your bridesmaids that are supposedly getting it on?
3: It's two people in the bridal party. That's all I can confirm.
4: Oh, two bridesmaids?
3: Two people in the bridal party.
4: Two
3: groomsmen? I am like, stop the shenanigans. Probably.
2: So it's both on your side then?
3: I didn't say that. I said it is two people.
2: You need to say it.
3: In the bridal party. I don't think that matters to the story. What I need to know.
2: I do. This makes the story a lot more spicy.
3: What I need to know is if I am okay to feel betrayed by them. Because at this point, y'all being sneaky. I feel like somebody cheating on me.
4: So is it, what makes you feel this way? Is it the level of closeness they have to you or the fact that they're in your bridal party currently? Or is it like anyone in your life, if you know two people and they have been hooking up, they need to tell you.
3: Now, that's the truth. Yes.
4: Okay.
3: Yes. Everybody, you need to tell your friends.
2: If you're going to be involved, they don't necessarily, I mean, look, they're obviously very close to you if they're in your wedding.
3: Mm-hmm.
2: So I would think they might let you in on this, especially if it's going to have any impact. Because the wedding is a year away.
3: Yes.
2: So, I mean, the fact that they're hooking up now, you know, who knows if they're still together in a year and what sort of aftermath that might cause.
3: Mm-hmm. Exactly.
2: But if they're involving you, if we're playing a telephone game and it's tell me about him, tell me about her, whatever it is, then I think you have a right to know. If they were doing it on their own and they weren't involving you, I'm not necessarily sure that you get to interject.
3: Really? I don't know, man. I just, like, if we're all in the same friend group, we're around each other. For instance, on this show, if Paulina and Jason were hooking up.
5: We are.
3: But they're not telling Again. The rest of us. Yeah. You know what I'm saying? They're not telling the rest of us, but they're having secret meetups. They're hanging out. I think that's a little shady.
4: So what if someone got engaged, okay?
3: Okay.
4: And then they came to with their friends for an entire day.
3: Play the music, Paulina.
4: I'm going to play you off.
3: I know where this is going.
4: Okay.
2: Wait, what?
4: What if someone, Fred, got engaged and then it was like the biggest moment of their life and their friends want it so bad because they want it so bad, and then they come and they hang out with their friends for, I don't know, like 6 hours. Yeah. And then a little bit after that, they did not say that they were engaged, you know?
2: Yeah. I, that's not a scenario that I'm familiar with.
4: It was for me and not for thee, is what she says.
2: Yeah.
3: Yes.
2: Yeah. Wouldn't that be crazy if one of the biggest moments of my life that I had been talking about for years were to come about, and I were to not tell all of my friends that I'd been talking about this with for a year and a half on the radio show, what if I were not to tell anyone because the sizzle reel wasn't ready yet?
3: Is this movie about me?
2: And I had to make sure that I got as many views and follows.
3: No, I wish I knew something really about like this. I just like to make my announcements how I like to make my announcements.
4: Period.
3: However, I did tell you, okay? I did eventually tell you. So 24 hours is one thing.
2: With the public. I saw it on social. We're talking about Kiki, by the way. If you're new to the show, Kiki had been talking about how much she wanted to be engaged and all the, you know, I'm single and he won't propose to me and all this stuff.
3: Never
2: once
3: said that.
4: Okay. I cried when you told my little nose was red. I was so happy.
2: And then you came to work and whatever. And then like 4 o'clock that day, I start getting texts from people going, oh my gosh, congratulations to Kiki. That's amazing. And I'm like, what are you talking about?
4: So you called Jason.
2: And then Jason didn't know.
1: I was like, I don't know.
2: And so then we all go to your social media and there's Big Tim on one knee.
3: Surprise,
2: proposing.
3: Surprise.
2: So you came to work
4: with the ring in her pocket.
2: Ring in your pocket. And sat here all morning not telling. You could have said, hey, guys, off the air, like, I'm going to make the announcement on my social media because it's my announcement. But, hey, just heads up, like, I'm engaged. And we all would have celebrated you and we all would have kept our mouths shut because that was important to you. But instead, I'm watching a sizzle reel.
3: Yes. Surprise, surprise. If I had to be surprised, y'all need to be surprised, okay?
2: Well,
3: so there we go.
2: Well then,
3: surprises
2: I think
3: for
2: you,
3: everyone.
4: I love it.
2: Think you need to take your own advice then.
3: Well, I'm not surprised because I know they kinking and dinking, and I'm going to call it out. I'm going to eventually call it
4: both?
3: Out.
1: They do it one and one.
2: Yeah, you called them out for kinking and dinking.
3: Yes, you
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10: Baltimore traffic.
11: On northbound 295, the BW Parkway, pretty slow as you head up from 175 to I-195. Southbound the Parkway, volume delay extends from Arundel Mills Boulevard down to Route 175. Northbound 95 at I-195, accident blocks two left lanes. In delays now from the southern interchange with 895. 895 southbound in delays from the northeast interchange with 95 into and through the Harbor Tunnel. 95 southbound is slow from 895 into the Fort McHenry. That's your traffic up to the minute.
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17: From the Fox 45 Weather Authority team, I'm meteorologist Justin Chambers. Kicking off your Tuesday with mild conditions, but we're dry as we head toward the afternoon. Highs back to the mid to upper 80s. Staying dry on Wednesday as well, but tracking our next weather maker as rain returns on Thursday. Download the Fox 45 mobile weather app and get push alerts sent to your phone at foxbaltimore.com.
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Malcolm Todd is hitting up the anthem in September, September 20th to be exact. 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
1: Here's Rose with three things you need to know.
2: Everything you need to know for Tuesday. What's up, Rose?
3: Maryland drivers with out-of-state license plates are being reminded that tougher enforcement begins on October 1st. That's less than 45 days. As part of the Plate Where You Live campaign, the MVA has already mailed about 79,000 warning letters to drivers believed to be living in Maryland while maintaining registrations in other states. Vehicle owners who fail to comply could face daily fines along with possible towing, impoundment, or the seizure of out-of-state tags. Baltimore County officials are investigating the cause of a fire that damaged a UMBC lab. This happened about 7:30 last night. Officials say the fire was already under control when firefighters arrived. It had been contained in the lab. All chemicals were still in their containers and the building has been deemed safe, but the building was evacuated and there are no reports of injuries. And a Carroll County iron worker is $1 million richer after a lucky break with a jammed lottery machine. So he bought a $20 scratch off out of Sheetz and it got stuck. He got help retrieving it, discovered it was the last one, and a $1 million winner. I'm Rose. Those are the three things you need to know for your day on Z104.3.
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0: Baltimore traffic.
4: On northbound 295, the BW Parkway, pretty slow as you head up from 175 to I-195. Southbound the Parkway, volume delay extends from Arundel Mills Boulevard down to Route 175. Northbound 95 at I-195, accident blocks two left lanes. In delays now from the southern interchange with 895. 895 southbound in delays from the northeast interchange with 95 into and through the Harbor Tunnel. 95 southbound is slow from 895 into the Fort McHenry. That's your traffic up to the minute.
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6: From the Fox 45 Weather Authority team, I'm meteorologist Justin Chambers. Kicking off your Tuesday with mild conditions, but we're dry as we head toward the afternoon. Highs back to the mid to upper 80s. Staying dry on Wednesday as well, but tracking our next weather maker as rain returns on Thursday. Download the Fox 45 mobile weather app and get push alerts sent to your phone at foxbaltimore.com.
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13: 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The Fred Show is on. 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
13: 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That's some good money. We're already back up there. 7-game win streak. You win in about 20 minutes if you can beat her in 5 pop culture questions. The Entertainment Report. We'll get to Stay or Go next in just a second. Debate some relationship drama after Tame Impala, and the Fred Show is commercial free. The next 45 minutes, no commercials. Thanks for having us on the radio, the iHeart app, YouTube, Facebook, TikTok, Instagram, and Twitch. 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

0: show is on. It's stay or go.
1: All right, Carmen is here. Let's talk to Carmen. Good morning, Carmen. How you doing?
2: I'm good. How are you?
1: Doing all right. So this is Low Group Therapy Action. Everyone at home, 855-591-1035. Call and text the same number. So here's what I want to know from you. What's going on with this guy that you've been dating? There's a big red flag that you've discovered. Tell me about it.
2: Sure. So I've been dating him for 6 months, and I just found out this thing. I went over to his house, and I was going to say goodbye to him before he went out of town, and I heard someone upstairs and asked who it was, and he said something like, "Sorry, my mom's here. She's packing for me, but she'll be gone soon."
1: Sorry, and I was like, "Wait, okay. Sorry, my mom is wait, okay."
3: She's what now?
1: So his mom was at his house packing his bags for him?
2: Right. Yeah.
1: Okay.
2: And so I felt the same way. Okay. I felt the same way. And so I'm like, okay, why? And he said basically that she likes and insists on packing for him because she always has. And she's, I guess, really stubborn about it, but it makes her really happy. So he was basically like, you know what? It's not worth the argument. And, you know, it gets him to not pack for himself. He was like, I don't have to do it. So, and she likes to do it so she can do it. He's not in toxic masculinity, which I guess is a green flag. But to me, it's like, you know, he seems like a really great guy. Obviously he loves his mom, but on the other hand, like, when is she going to pop up again? Is this going to be an issue later on when she wants control of something? You know what I mean?
1: This is a grown man who his mom is packing his bags for him to go on a trip.
2: Yes.
1: Do you know?
2: I mean,
1: In the 6 months that you've been with him, have you seen anything else that his mom has done? Any other dependence on his mom or mom's dependence on him?
2: I mean, not really. This is really the first time, but it was still pretty alarming.
1: I mean, there's not a lot of information to go off of here, but I have to tell you that if that's the first thing you saw in 6 months, okay. But in general, if his mom is that controlling and that involved, and as a grown man, he can't say, no, I can pack my own bags. That's fine. Then I have a

0: just.
1: I mean, I don't think so. I guess it could be. I don't know.
2: Huh. Okay. All right. So basically what I'm curious about is from people listening who have dealt with something like this, where the mom is really involved. I guess when I hear about moms being really involved, it's not just a one-time occurrence, though. It's like it happens all the time. It's mm-hmm. everything. It's they're over there cooking. They're over there shopping. They're over there cleaning. They're over there doing everything. I mean, she packed his bags. He didn't tell her no. It's a ridiculous statement. The grown-ass man has his bags packed by his mommy before he goes on a trip. But I wonder, before I would, and not that you're hinging everything that you do for your life on what we say here, but before I would say you need to run, I guess I would look, you know, a bigger picture and say, is she involved in everything? And so far, this is the one example that you have in 6 months. But let me take some phone calls on this, 855-591-1035, and see what people have to say. Good luck, Carmen.
1: Thank you.
2: And thank you for calling. So how do you deal with the overbearing mom in general? And if you've been in this situation before where mom is involved in certain stuff that son should be doing for himself, does it ever end? I mean, is there ever a point where mom says, okay, fine, you're a big boy now and you have a girlfriend who's around here and that's kind of weird, so I'm going to stop packing your underwear for you? or is it forever? And then, do you become the person then who has to do this for him because mom doesn't do it anymore?
3: Even if that was the only thing, like she said, she always packs for him. Like, even if that's the only thing, I still feel weird about it.
4: Really? I mean, when we talk about moms, and you say she's cooking, she's cleaning, she's shopping for us.
3: Oh, yeah.
4: Because I just, you know, like, it don't sound too bad to me.
3: She's also probably throwing shade at you as the wife, if that's the few, you know, I don't know.
4: I don't know, man.
2: Okay. Well, people are asking if it was really mom for sure. I mean, I guess I might have gone up there and...
4: You know, that's my next thing.
5: Kiki, look what you've done to these people.
4: That's my next thing, right?
3: Kiki sneaking up the stairs.
4: Was it really his mom? Could have been another woman. Mm-hmm.
2: I mean, I might have gone up there to see for myself, who was up there packing bags and whatever else. And I would assume after 6 months that you've met the mother before. So, you know, that wouldn't be a strange thing to go up and say hi. But I'm not one time in 6 months. I feel like the overbearing moms, it's something that you see from the very beginning. It doesn't just pop up. It's there and it's present and it's consistent.
3: But how much has she been around his mom in 6 months?
2: Well, but if mom was overbearing, then she's been around him. So she would be in 6 months. I think she would see more than one example.
5: Yeah.
2: Like, I don't think you have to be around mom to know that mom's overbearing. You're around him.
3: Yeah, but like, I wouldn't know. I mean, in 6 months, I guess if she's coming over to cook and clean and stuff, maybe she's just not there at that time. Maybe he schedules his mom's cleaning earlier and then he hangs out with his girl at night, you know?
2: I would think you would know if it were that kind of codependency on one side or the other.
3: That is
2: true. Yeah, let me see here. I'm going through all of these texts. You absolutely become a mama's boy's mom. Mothers who don't teach their sons to do things on their own will pass along their son's incompetence to you.
4: That's true now.
3: Yeah, you got to tell Carmen or caller, she needs to tell him from the beginning, like, hey, so just so you know, I'm not into that. Like, I don't do that.
5: I don't play that.
3: Right, I don't play that. In the words of Kiki. I don't play that. Yeah, because I'm not going to be packing your stuff or doing all these things that your mom does for you if we get married. Absolutely not.
2: I mean, my mom does nice stuff for me, but she doesn't pack my bags, doesn't clean my house. She also doesn't live in the same space that I do. No. And she would respect the fact that I don't want that because she taught me to be independent. Hey, Dan.
6: Hey, how's it going?
2: So, Dan, you're taking it there, too. It's march upstairs and see who's up there.
4: That's right.
6: Exactly. I you've only been dating 6 months. I think there's a level of trust that still needs to be gained, and... The mom excuse, that ain't gonna fly. I need to see it to believe it.
2: So, Dan, you think there's a full-on lady up there that he's sleeping with, packing his bags or doing something, marching around up there so loud while his girlfriend of 6 months is in the house? Like, we're going with that.
6: Well, the question is, did she actually go up there and, like, actually interact with them?
3: Well, she went to hang out.
6: Oh, it's your mom and left.
3: Like, the girlfriend was hanging out for the night. You don't think at some point the mom or the fake girlfriend just slept up there while they were downstairs?
4: She probably was hiding in a closet.
3: Oh my gosh.
5: Mm-hmm. Oh, okay.
6: I mean, I'm just saying that they have to verify. I would verify first to insecure because you just never know what people are up to or what people can pull on some people.
4: That's true.
2: Yeah, fair enough. Thank you, Dan. Yes, have a good day. Dan.
6: All right.
4: That's right.
2: But Dan, I want to hear from the people who

0: have dated like full on mama's boys, does it ever go away? Like, let's say she is really involved and the girlfriend doesn't really know. I mean, is it something that will ever change?
1: No, it doesn't.
0: It never changes.
1: It never changes. And she will ask you if you're on birth control. She will, you won't be able to wash their baby blanket because only mom can wash it the right way. It's weird. Yeah.
0: Wow. Mm-hmm. Wow. Okay. Mary, how you doing, Mary? Good morning.
2: I'm doing good. How are you?
0: Mary, so what's your take on this? If you're just tuning in, this woman called because she went over to her boyfriend of 6 months' house, and supposedly his mom was upstairs packing for his, I don't know, whatever trip he was about to go on, packing for him, which I think is something, I mean, that's a little weird, like handling my chonies and, I don't know, packing, like, you're picking my outfits, I guess, too, then? I mean, it's a very strange, it's a personal thing.
2: Yeah, it's his mom, though. I mean, it's not, like, really weird for her to pack his chonies anyway, but why not just embrace the help? Like, hello. You know, mom wants to help, you know, just she's there doing her thing. Embrace it. What other things could happen, you know, further along down the line where mom is there to help and it's like, okay, now he's packed. And then girlfriend doesn't have to worry about it. You know, now she's sure that mom has actually picked out a decent looking outfit and, you know, it's not left to the boyfriend to look all crazy or anything.
1: You guys.
3: Yeah. Kaylin really? Wants better for us.
1: Right.
0: Grown men should
1: pack their own bags.
0: Mary, you wouldn't judge a guy whose mom packed his bags for him to go on a vacation or work trip? You really wouldn't?
2: I don't think I would, no. I think it's fine for him to, you know, mom's like, hey, you got to pack for your trip, and do you want me to help? Yeah, sure. You know?
0: Okay. Well,
2: I don't really see anything bad about it. I mean, if the girlfriend's so concerned, like, I don't know if something else weird is going on in the mother-son relationship, but for her to help him pack his bags, I don't really see anything wrong with that.
0: Okay. Thank you, Mary. Have a good day.
2: Yeah. Thank you. You too.
0: I mean, I would, honestly, the thought of someone else packing my bag at all, be it my girlfriend, my wife, my sister, my mom, no one's packing. Right. Like, I'm going to open my bag on vacation and be like, well, here's what we got.
3: You put your Spider-Man undies in there.
1: Jason, do you pack for Mike?
4: I do. I pack Mike's bag.
1: Yeah.
4: Uh-huh. When we go places.
0: That's
4: I do think he can do it.
0: Of course he can do it.
1: He can.
4: But I don't know. I don't want to deal with the I forgot and now I don't have and like whatever. I'm like, let me just do it. But that probably speaks more about me.
1: Javi won't let me touch his bag. I don't blame him though. He'll have my chonies in there. Like the baby's diaper, like something will go missing or like just everything's disorganized. I'm like, I get it, brother.
4: Worse down the line when you get to wherever you're going and now we're dealing with.
0: Yeah, let me tell you, Paulina, the last time that you packed my bag for me is when I have to wear your underwear on vacation.
1: That's why I stopped.
0: That no more. That's not again. The next time I go to the iHeartRadio Music Festival, Paulina, I'm wearing my own underwear, okay?
1: You.
0: Not your granny panties again. Unbelievable. Hey, Maya.
5: Hi, good morning. I was married to a mama's boy.
0: Ooh. Okay, well, you were, and were, past tense, you're not anymore?
5: So happily divorced and remarried, yeah.
0: Okay, so this is maybe a sign of something much deeper that's going to be a problem moving forward, you think?
5: Kind of, yeah. I mean, it also it's like a cultural thing sometimes with certain, you know, mama's boys issues and things like that. Mine was cultural. Like, we had to buy a house in the neighborhood where they lived. She had a key to my place. He wouldn't eat my food unless I went to his mom and learned how to cook her. It was just awful. I ended up divorcing.
0: And when were the, did you see the signs early, or were you kind of young and naive and not really paying attention or thinking it would change? Like, when did this show itself?
5: When I said I do. Yeah.
4: Wow.
5: It started showing itself right when I became his wife, and it was, I could write a book on it, actually. It was pretty bad.
0: Wow. Maybe you should, Maya. Thank you. Have a good day. Thanks for calling.
5: You too. Bye.
0: All right. Our boy Daryl doesn't think it's a big deal. Daryl, you don't think it's a big deal?
6: I don't think it's a big deal at all. Just for my grandma likes to go back to school shopping for my kids. When my girlfriend first saw it, she was like, don't you think you should do it? And I said, nah, she likes to do it. And I said, if you don't like her doing it, you can do it. Halfway through her doing it, she's like, yeah, call your grandma. I don't want to do this no more.
1: Okay, so
0: I don't think that's the same. That's what grandmas do. Grandmas go buy stuff for their grandkids.
6: Do.
7: I know when I go on trips, I'm like, oh man, I forgot this. My mom's like, I told you. And so I can see his mom like, look, if this is an important trip, if this is for you, like to get a promotion or something, I could see mom saying, hey, put this together. But I will tell the caller, it's the best of two worlds. It's either that is mom upstairs, but if she's that overbearing, she would have came downstairs and introduced herself to you. So I don't think that's mom upstairs.
1: Come on.
0: Okay. Now you're feeding Kiki's constant conspiracy theory. Thank you, Daryl. Have a good day. I appreciate you calling. Thanks for listening. All right. Well, now we're going into the whole he's cheating thing. Some callers are saying that, a bunch of texters.
1: Mm-hmm.
0: Yeah, I don't think it's not great.
1: Daryl, if you forget stuff, make a list. Like there's ways to grow and improve and learn how to pack.
3: Daryl said, "Grandma gonna do it. If you don't like grandma doing it, then you do it."
0: But like grandparents buying their kids back to school supplies and mom packing.

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1: Yes.
0: 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Click on the red talkback mic, and it's your name in the message, where you're listening, and the keyword today is flamingo.
2: Yeah.
0: It sounds very tropical. Flamingo. Mm. I don't know if they have those there, but it doesn't matter.
1: Yeah.
0: That's the keyword. Your name, where you're listening, flamingo. Leave us a talkback message, and you could be going prime oceanfront location, mm-hmm. set on one of Cancun's most breathtaking beaches. Maybe with flamingos, maybe not, don't know. Secrets Mirabel offers powdery white sand, vibrant, picture-perfect turquoise waters, and turquoise, and pools, lots of them, all right?
1: Yeah.
0: The ultimate tropical escape. So as it gets cooler someday, allegedly, it's going to get cooler and stop tornadoing everywhere. And when it does, you will really enjoy this trip to Cancun. The keyword today, leave us a talkback message. It's flamingo.
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4: Actress Hayden Panettiere, or someone close to her, was treated with meds typically used for overdose victims. So it is confirmed through sources in South Carolina that Narcan was found in the apartment where she passed away. Narcan, if you didn't know, is administered nasally to reverse the effects of an opioid overdose. And I'm told that Narcan was used and it was found on a mattress. Now, I also know that first responders on the scene mentioned an overdose, CPR efforts while reporting back to dispatch. However, I also now know that two ambulances rushed to the apartment, which seems to point to two people in distress in there. So we don't know who received the Narcan. I'm also told that adrenaline was tried to bring her back to life. And that's just, I mean, they used everything that they could. She was pronounced dead on the scene at 2:32 p.m. and then was transported in either one of them. I am also told, and we've talked about this a lot, her longtime on and off again boyfriend, Brian Hickerson, had been staying at that residence as well. He actually grew up in that area, but he hasn't spoken yet. And I played you earlier, if you want to go back on the iHeartRadio app, a really odd interview that he gave to TMZ that is now going viral again. So I will, of course, update you guys as new details are coming in. But it's just such a tragic story. 30 years after Tupac was gunned down in Vegas, the murder trial of Dwayne Kefidi Davis opened yesterday. Prosecutors say that he was the shot caller who organized the 1996 drive-by as an act of revenge after Pac and his entourage beat Kefidi's crew, his nephew, Orlando Baby Lane Anderson, at the MGM Grand following a Mike Tyson fight. Now, prosecutors are saying he got the gun, was riding in that white Cadillac that we've seen, pulled up alongside Pac and Suge Knight, who once again no part of this trial. Yesterday, they played Kefidi's own 2008 interview where he described handing the gun to the men in the back seat, saying, "If he would have been on my side, I would have blasted." That's a quote. Prosecutors say that Anderson ultimately grabbed the gun, opened fire. The defense says that Kefidi's stories are fiction and that he has a habit of talking BS for attention and money. His lawyer questioned why Kefidi wasn't charged years ago and says there's little evidence to back up his claims, even questioning whether he was in Vegas that night. The first officer to testify recalled riding with the wounded Tupac in the ambulance. When asked who shot him, Pac allegedly refused to say, saying, "No, we'll take care of it." Kefidi has pleaded not guilty and doesn't have to be the actual gunman to be convicted under Nevada law if prosecutors can prove that he took part in the killing. He faces life in prison. The trial could last up to 6 weeks. Suge was, like I said, next to Pac, also wounded, says he wants no part. He is currently incarcerated. He said, "Leave me out of it." And he also said that Keefe D has already told on himself. And I can't disagree with that. I mean, you wrote a book. You're talking in interviews. So congratulations. You played yourself and you get what you get at this point. If you watched the Real Housewives of Atlanta reunion last night and you were confused because some things were bleeped out, not explained, I got you. So Pinky Cole's blow up apparently got a little too close to The Wire for Bravo's taste because the network turned her talk about a gun into a vague reference to a device. And I was so confused because she's like, I had a device. I'm like, what are we talking about? Here's the deal, though. If you didn't know, during the second part of the season 17 reunion, it aired, Sunday night. I watched it yesterday, but Pinky and Phaedra Parks got into it when Pinky ripped Phaedra for ratting her out to the, quote, higher-ups over Pinky having, in her words, a significant device to protect herself. And they kept using that word. I know. And so I'm like, what the hell kind of device is she talking about? Apparently, it was a gun, and that is what they were talking about, and they did not want to have that on a Real Housewives reunion because there is no room for that
1: right,
4: at a
1: why?
4: Real Housewives reunion.
1: We throw drinks right. and purses, not, please. You know,
0: it's that. Well, now we're strapped on that show?
4: Right. Like, we need to not. So it's getting weird as Kiki and I feel like, let's just clean it up a little bit. And Fred, did you see, I know you love watches, did you see the one-of-one watch that Rolex gave Drake?
0: Oh, God.
4: It's insane.
1: It's beautiful.
4: It's beautiful, actually. So he called it the most important thing I've ever had the pleasure of owning. I know. It's custom. It is diamond covered. It is, you know, a la...
0: Here's my thing. Sorry to interrupt you, but because this is Drake, I believe it's real.
4: Yeah.
0: And worth, you know, a gazillion dollars or whatever. If I saw this on the street, I would think it was tacky and fake.
4: Yeah. I mean,
0: I would think it was a bust down, ugly, fake watch. Bust down is what they call watches that people bling out. They get a term for it. It's called bust down. But yeah.
4: Yeah,
0: so if I saw just a random person in the airport wearing this watch, I'd be like, that is tacky and those are fake diamonds and that's not real. They bought it at some like costume jewelry store. So that's the problem with that. Like, it looks cool on Drake because you know it's real, but otherwise, I think it's tacky and like way over the top.
4: Yeah, I mean, I don't know. The inside says freeze the world a la Iceman. It's literally baguette diamonds around the entire thing. And he asked, please do not get your local jeweler to recreate. This is a standalone and part of history, but it's insane. Estimated $5 million the cost, which is pretty crazy. Also, about Drake, while we're talking about him really quickly, a girl tried to call him out on social media. Well, she tried to brag about the fact that he was staring at her, and she like posted this, and then he commented, you had a piece of toilet paper on your shoe. I was trying to figure out the right time to tell you. So I don't know if he was being funny or not, just because she was trying to like brag about him looking at her. Ooh. But I would evaporate.
1: Yes,
4: if I was like
1: delete my socials at
4: like,
1: that point. Yeah,
4: so it was a very funny response for someone who was trying to brag about Drake staring at her, which cracked me up. If you want to stare at us, you can always do that on Twitch, YouTube. Fred Show Radio is what you type. That's the same on Instagram, Threads, and we are always on the very free iHeartRadio app.
0: Look at this. Someone texted, why Fred hate Drake? What did I say?
4: Me.
0: what are you talking about? I said nothing negative about Drake. I said it's a tacky watch, but if anyone else were wearing it, it's tacky. But because he has it on, I know it's real. If anything, I'm showing him his flowers because the guy's got clout because I know he's not out here faking it.
4: Not too much honor, my boy.
0: I know. Relax. Why Fred hate Drake? Why Fred hate Drake? Why does Fred hate Drake? Well, Fred doesn't hate Drake.
4: Well, I was typing fast. Sorry.
0: Yeah. Well, you need to slow down and proofread. 855-591-1035. $100 is the price. Showbiz Shelley, our pop culture expert. 5 questions. If you can beat her and snap her 7-game win streak, hand her loss number 82 all time, then you get paid right now. So call and we'll play next after Miley Cyrus in 3 minutes on The Fred Show.

0: Okay, good luck.
1: All right, off she goes to the sound booth poof. She cannot hear these questions. Number one for you, Kelly. The first winner of American Idol said that winning actually felt like losing in some instances. Who won season one of American Idol?
2: Kelly Clarkson.
1: American Idol. you got to say it like my boy, right guy. Which actor is rumored to be in talks to reprise his role as Captain Jack Sparrow for an upcoming movie?
0: Three, two, one.
2: Johnny Depp.
1: I think that was after the buzzer, wasn't it, Jason?
3: Yeah.
1: All right. Actress Elizabeth Olsen quite welcomed her first baby with husband Robbie Arnett. Who are Elizabeth's famous sisters?
2: Mary-Kate and Ashley.
1: The new HBO superhero show Lanterns, based on the comic Green Lantern, is already getting amazing reviews. Is that a Marvel or DC show?
2: Marvel?
1: And after Disney dropped the first trailer for the upcoming Bluey movie, some people are upset that the characters look different. What kind of animal is Bluey?
2: A dog.
1: Okay, that's a three. Almost a four, but a three. Let's get Shelly back for the booth poof.
0: How did she do?
1: She got a three.
0: Okay.
1: Okay. Right. The first winner of American Idol said that winning actually felt like losing in some instances. Who won season one of American Idol?
0: Kelly Clarkson.
1: Yeah, that's right. Which actor is rumored to be in talks to reprise his role as Captain Jack Sparrow for an upcoming movie?
0: Johnny Depp.
1: That's right. Actress Elizabeth Olsen. Olsen. Say that three times fast. Actress Elizabeth Olsen. Actress Elizabeth Olsen quietly welcomed her first baby with husband Robbie Arnett. Who are Elizabeth's famous sisters?
0: Mary-Kate and Ashley.
1: Yeah, the new HBO superhero show Lanterns, based on the comic Green Lantern, is already getting amazing reviews. Is that a Marvel or DC show?
0: Three.
4: DC.
1: It is DC. And good guess. And after Disney dropped the first trailer for the upcoming Bluey movie, some people are upset that the characters look different. What kind of animal is Bluey?
0: Bluey is a dog.
1: Bluey is a dog. That is a five, and that is a win. My friend Kelly, with two sons, one's named Cruz. I'm sorry, you did not win, but you have to say it. My name is Kelly. I got showed up on a showdown, and you can't hang with the gorilla. Go.
2: My name is Kelly, and I got showed up on the showdown.
1: And you can't hang with, say, I can't hang with the gorilla.
2: And I can't hang with the gorilla.
1: I'm going to try it. This is risky.
0: Oh, boy.
1: But Kelly, actually, no. I need one more day. So that means Kiki with the big lungs. Kiki, take it away.
5: Not the little one.
6: All right, Kelly, girl, you can hang with the gorilla.
4: Boots, cats, boo, boo, boo, cat, cat, boo.
1: Yeah.
4: Cat, boo, boo, boo, cat, cat, boo. Cat, boo, boo, boo, cat, cat. Yeah. Why Fred hate Drake? Boo.
1: Why cat? Are you saying boob cat? Boob
4: maybe.
1: Cat?
4: Boobs, yeah, cats, you are. Boobs, and cats.
1: I think you're saying boobs and cats, which is,
4: maybe.
1: You know, I love them both.
4: Yep.
1: 550 tomorrow, 1,202 wins, 8 straight. And Kelly, hang on 1 second. Thank you so much for listening. Have a great day.
2: Thank you all. You too.
1: Stay right there. See, that was good. Three is a respectable score. I can, you know, you can,
0: yes.
1: You can go about your day feeling okay with a three.
6: Yeah.
1: A two or one. And almost a four, by the way. Shelly will play again tomorrow for 550. Have a great day.
0: Okay. You too. Bye-bye.
1: Let's do Waiting by the Phone. Why did somebody get ghosted? The throwback dance party. We'll do headlines, fun fact, and the entertainment report if we have time. And we're commercial free next.
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16: Some accident activity watch out for on I-95 northbound at I-195. The exit for BWI Marshall Airport. The accident on the left shoulder now, but it's still pretty slow from Route 175. Northbound on the Baltimore-Washington Parkway just after Waterview Avenue 648. Accident there on the side of the road. Outer loop 695 at Lock Raven Boulevard. There was a crash there earlier. Now moved over to the right shoulder. And eastbound on I-70 at Route 97. Look for accident activity as well. That's your traffic. Up to the minute.
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24: From the Fox 45 Weather Authority team, I'm meteorologist Justin Chambers. Kicking off your Tuesday with mild conditions, but we're dry as we head toward the afternoon. Highs back to the mid to upper 80s. Staying dry on Wednesday as well, but tracking our next weather maker as rain returns on Thursday. Download the Fox 45 mobile weather app and get push alerts sent to your phone at foxbaltimore.com.
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0: Here's Rose with three things you need to know.
3: Everything you need to know for Tuesday. What's up, Rose?
4: Maryland transportation officials are urging drivers to slow down and stay focused behind the wheel as the busy summer travel season continues. The state's Slow the Fast Down campaign reminds motorists to obey speed limits, avoid distractions, wear seatbelts, and never drive impaired. Some heartbreaking news. Former Baltimore Ravens player and Super Bowl winner O.J. Bergance, who battled ALS since 2007, has passed away at the age of 56. Now, despite his illness, he remained an inspiration and formed the Bergance Brigade Foundation with his wife to support others with ALS. His legacy extends beyond his championships to his resilience and dedication to helping others, and our thoughts are with his loved ones. Annapolis is expanding its speed camera program starting in September. Cameras in residential areas will operate 24 hours a day, 7 days a week, with fines ranging from $40 to more than $400. So make sure you're watching your speed. New cameras are also coming to Edgewood Street and West Street near the library. I'm Rose. Those are the three things you need to know for your day on Z104.3.
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8: You stepped out for your morning jog. 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You lost track of how far you've run, somewhere just past the city limits. You can't stop. You have to find out what happens next. Then it's over. The universe seems bigger. You feel different. You feel like you have no idea where you are. Audible. Stories that speak to you.
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3: 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Bella is standing by, 855-591-1035. Put it in your phone, save it, whatever. If you text us and we like the text, we might call you. We might stalk you. I don't know. If you're at work, your phone might ring. It might be us. Pick up. We might talk. It might be amazing. If you're looking for the trip to Cancun, I was a little bit late again because I have to get used to giving this trip away because this is a new little toy for us, Jason.
10: Yeah. You'll have the time to get used to it.
3: Yeah, because we got a bunch of them,
10: yeah.
3: Don't we?
10: Yeah, we do.
3: Yeah, we certainly do.
10: They are real.
3: The trips are real?
10: Yes.
3: I hope so. Wouldn't that be something?
10: Just to confirm with everyone.
3: we're just making stuff up now, and we don't really have it. But a 7-day, 6-night trip. We are rewarding all of you for listening, and those of you who are coming back from summer break, I'm still going to reward you, even though I resent the fact that you thought you could just go away for 2 months and that we didn't matter to you. Because there is no excuse. You could say, hey, Fred, I don't get up early in the summer because I'm a teacher. I don't get up early every day because my schedule changes. Well, that's what the iHeartRadio app is for. And you search for the Fred Show on demand. Required listening every day. It's there. You could listen anytime you want.
9: Yeah.
3: Just make sure that you do. 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And Flamingo is the keyword, and you will be signed up for the 7-day, 6-night trip to Secrets Mirabel Cancun Resort and Spa. $1,000 credit for your flights as well. 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
10: Yep, you know it.
3: If you won the trip, you have nothing to worry about. 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Yes. Then you'll know. Waiting by the phone after Huntrix in 3 minutes.

0: Ever been left waiting by the phone? It's the Fred Show.
1: Hey, Carly, good morning. Welcome to the show. How are you?
2: Good, how are you?
1: Doing okay. What's going on with this guy, Stefan, or is it Stefan? Are we going with Stefan? It's Stefan, okay. Stefan. I don't know. Stefan, just, I mean, that would be fabulous. But anyway, it says Stefan. So you, how did you meet Stefan? Tell us about, if it's Stefan, I might know what the problem is. But anyway, how did you meet Stefan? And tell us about any dates you've been on and then where things are now.
2: Okay, so we met on Hinge. Totally normal. We went on one date. So after he matched, he asked me if I wanted to go to one of the days of Lollapalooza with him because he had an extra wristband. And I was like, absolutely, yes. I would love to.
1: Okay.
2: So we were having a really good time until I went to the bathroom and I came out of the bathroom and he was just gone. Like, he didn't answer any of my calls or texts and he hasn't spoken to me at all since then.
1: So he's up, he's out, and I mean, huh. Are you sure he left or did you lose him? Because Lollapalooza is like, it's a very big place. Tens of people attend this thing every year. And by tens, I mean hundreds of thousands. So is there any way that you lost him in the crowd? Like, were you guys trying to watch Two Friends or Sabrina Carpenter? And then, I don't know. He got mesmerized by the drones and you never saw him again?
2: I mean, it's possible, but he didn't answer any of my calls or texts. And I called and texted him a bunch.
1: I mean, there's not a lot of cell phone coverage there, I've found. I'm trying to come up with a reason why hopefully he didn't ditch you, but you're saying that it looks like he ditched you.
2: Yeah, it does. And I'm just a little confused.
1: And when you look back on this,
2: really well.
1: But when you look back on like conversation and everything up until that point, I mean, everything was cool. You guys were.

0: although you were feeling a good vibe, you're genuinely surprised this guy ditched you at Lollapalooza, which is very uncool, by the way.
1: Yeah, definitely. I don't understand what happened. Like, it was going well, for sure.
0: Okay. Well, let's see if we can get this guy, Stefan, on the phone. We're going to play a song, come back. We'll call him. You'll be on the phone, too. The hope is that we can straighten this out and set you guys up on another date and pay for it. Sound good?
1: Yeah, sounds good.
0: Let's find out what's going on. Part 2 of Waiting by the Phone, right after Olivia Dean, back in 3 minutes on The Fred Show. I could

0: The Throwback Dance Party with DJ Neurotic is next. Good morning. It's the Fred Show. Hey, Carly.
1: Hey.
0: All right, welcome back. You're right over there, Carly? I mean, energy's low. I know you're disappointed, right? You're bummed because this guy, Stefan, you went to Lollapalooza with him. You met on the dating app. You felt like everything went really well, except he ditched you at Lollapalooza. You didn't get lost in a crowd. You reached out to him. You tried to get a hold of him. He didn't respond, and you haven't heard from him since. I mean, you could even argue that you got separated and he didn't have any cell phone coverage, but then he could have texted you later and been like, oh, my God, I'm so sorry, but that didn't happen. Either.
1: No, it's been nothing since then, and I'm pretty bummed about it.
0: Yeah, I get that. Well, let's call him and figure this out. Good luck, Carly.
1: Thanks.
2: Hello?
0: Hi, is this Stefan?
2: Yeah, this is Stefan. Who's calling?
0: Hey, good morning, Stefan. My name is Fred. I'm calling for the Fred Show, the morning radio show, and I have to tell you that we are on the radio right now, and I would need your permission to continue with the call. Can we chat for just a second on the air? You can hang up anytime.
2: Yeah, sure. What's going on?
0: Well, thank you very much. We're calling on behalf of a woman who says she met you on Hinge, the dating app. Her name is Carly. You guys went to Lollapalooza. Do you remember Carly? I hope.
2: Yeah, I remember Carly.
0: So what happened? Because we just spoke with her and she, you know, said that she had met you on the dating app and you matched and you chatted and you agreed to go to Lollapalooza together and you did. And she felt like the vibe was good. Everything was going great. And then you guys were separated and she hasn't heard from you since. So it would look like you ditched her at Lollapalooza, which is not a very nice thing to do.
2: All right. If you really want to know, it's actually kind of gross, but I can tell you.
0: I really.

0: I think we all really, really want to know. But I'm not sure if I do, but I do. You know what I mean?
1: Yeah, no, well, you'll decide after. Listen, we were having a great time. It was super fun. And then we went to the porta potty. She needed to use it. And she's inside. I'm waiting outside for her. And I get a text from her that says, come in here. And so I was like, is everything okay? Like, I thought maybe she's having a medical problem or something. Turns out she wanted me to go into the porta potty to hook up.
0: Okay, absolutely not. Absolutely not. That's, you know what? That right there, that is how you get yourself ditched at Lollapalooza. That right there.
2: Or get pink eye.
3: Yes.
0: Right. Or some sort of
2: respiratory issue.
0: Some sort of rash that you don't know. What? Oh. That is the least sexy place on the planet. And I assume this was nice ones, right? Even that's gross. But this wasn't like one of the VIP air-conditioned ones, right? This is like a porta potty.
1: Yes, it's like a hole in the ground where all the smells are coming up. Like, I don't want to kiss someone. I don't even want to use it myself. You know what I mean? I avoid them at all costs, let alone to hook up with. I
0: got to be on the verge of a bladder explosion to do that.
3: Yes.
0: Like, we have to be in dire, dire circumstances in order for me to be, to go in there just to use the restroom.
1: Exactly. I think I am so, so turned off by it. Like, the opposite. It is. It's disgusting to say the very least. And so I ran out of there before she could even come out because I was like, I don't know how to respond to someone who thinks this is a good idea. So that
0: may have been a little dramatic, but still, that is disgusting. And let me bring Carly in. I forgot to mention Carly is here. Carly, I'm all for a little improvisational fun. You know, we find a nice dark corner or a bush. You know, or I don't know, hide behind a tree or something. I don't know, but a porta potty?
4: I'm just, okay, let me get this straight. So you're mad because a girl wanted to hook up with you, is what I'm hearing.
0: In a porta potty.
1: That's what you hear?
4: Yeah.
1: Okay.
0: A porta potty.
1: In a porta potty. You missed a really important detail.
0: I am appalled.
2: You can't rest.
0: I cannot rest. I mean, there was no better idea. You could have even, can you leave and go back? I don't know. There has to be a better place. There has to be a better way. I mean, that is a very disgusting place in general, even to use it for what it's intended.
2: In and out.
1: It's honestly such a red flag for me. No fun. Are you kidding me?
0: I'm no fun. Okay. I don't want listeria. I don't know what. I'm trying to think of whatever random disease you can give him in there.
3: Yeah.
0: No. I don't even want. You could even find me a new one, a clean one, and I still don't want
3: it.
0: It's humid. It's hot in there. It's gross. No,
2: that's true.
0: It is not. Sexy.
1: I don't want to hook up in like a nice bathroom. I truly not any kind of bathroom where I know what it is meant for a specific reason, and that reason does not line up with the reason you were looking for, it's a real hard pass for me. I think that's so gross, and I think you all kind of agree with me, yeah?
0: Carly, I mean, why can't we can have a little fun, Lollapalooza? Maybe we can chat about it a little bit, a little flirty conversation, and then we go to a bed. You know, we go to a place that's not an enclosed, essentially hole in the ground that everyone in the entire festival pees in. Like, I mean, come on.

0: right up there.
1: That's terrible advice from the ladies on the show. Do not do any of that. All right, Stefan, look, I'll ask the question. What if we set you guys up in an environment where there is not a porta potty? We go to a nice restaurant.
2: Hard pass.
1: Oh, wow.
2: No.
0: I don't blame him.
1: We're not even going to consider that. All right, Carly, hey, I'm sorry it's not going to work out. I hope that you find someone who can... I hope maybe we adjust the freak a little bit, and then somebody can match that freak, the one that's the adjusted freak.
3: Yeah, we'll see.
1: Not sure if we will. Okay.
0: Yeah.
1: All right, good luck to both of you guys.
2: Thanks.
1: DJ Erotic is here every day, all...

0: mixed together. Now every day, it's the Fred Show Throwback Dance Party.
1: Michelle is here, Matt and Maddie. Kathy, Nancy in Ecuador. G-Man and Tracy, good morning. It's the Fred Show.

0: But at least for 9.5 minutes, it felt like Friday, didn't it? Kind of.
1: Yes.
0: Yeah, there you
1: go. I needed it.
0: There you go.
1: Yep.
0: Okay, so I want... the fun fact is next, and I just want you to know I was lied to. I think somebody was trying to trick me. I think somebody wanted me to be tricked. It was a tricker person, okay? And they wanted me to go on the radio and say something that wasn't true, and I refuse. Thank God I have the Google. I looked it up, and I will say next. I shall say next.
1: Kill out of Shakespeare.
0: on a fortnight, I will tell you what they tried to get me to say and what is actually true, and it might change your life next.
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2: Baltimore traffic.
3: Around the Beltway 695 now, the inner loop was pretty slow from Reisterstown Road to an accident before the JFX. On the outer loop, there was an incident near the exit for Paring Parkway, and that is causing a delay now from Bel Air Road on the outer loop to pass the activity there. Into the tunnels, it's still pretty slow on 95 southbound approaching and heading through the Fort McHenry Tunnel. 895 is also slow through the southbound and northbound Harbor Tunnel. I-70 eastbound, a little bit heavy still, from after Route 40 toward Route 29. That's your traffic up to the minute.
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15: From the Fox 45 Weather Authority team, I'm meteorologist Justin Chambers. Kicking off your Tuesday with mild conditions, but we're dry as we head toward the afternoon. Highs back to the mid to upper 80s. Staying dry on Wednesday as well, but tracking our next weather maker as rain returns on Thursday. Download the Fox 45 mobile weather app and get push alerts sent to your phone at foxbaltimore.com.
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19: Yeah!

0: So our show is heard in many cities, and in a couple of the places we are doing back to school haircuts. So yesterday was Raleigh. Back to school haircuts. We're raising school supplies, and if you brought a school supply by the Moxie Salon in Raleigh, North Carolina, then you got a haircut. And believe it or not, guys, we have a lot of children who listen to our show.
1: Ooh.
0: Right. Yeah. Yeah. I think their parents listen, but the kids I met yesterday were bigger fans than the parents were like, hey, nice to meet you. The kids were freaking out. One little boy walks up to me, getting his hair cut for back to school, and he says, Fred, I got a fun fact. Fred's fun fact. I'm like, okay. All right, kid, what you got? He said, did you know watermelons have genders?
2: What?
0: And I said, I did not know that, kid. I had no idea. I go, are you lying to me? No, watermelons have genders. There's a fun fact. And I said, okay, I'm going to do it. But if you're making this up and I look stupid.
1: Jail.
0: Straight to jail. I don't think he made it up, but it's not true. But I will give him this. It's been Googled enough times they had to write an article about it. So the question of whether, and I know you've all wondered this before, but the question of whether watermelons have genders is common, but the fruit itself does not possess a sex. The large sweet fruit is botanically an ovary that developed after fertilization, making it a reproductive structure, not a male or female entity. However, the watermelon plant uses distinct reproductive organs to produce the fruit that we eat. So, it is not. Watermelon don't have genders.
1: But it's an ovary?
0: A botanical ovary.
1: Okay.
0: Yeah. So, there you have it. Now, I did see on TikTok that the tighter the booty hole on a watermelon, then the sweeter it's going to be. And, Jason, I'm not sure if you can confirm or deny that.
3: Yeah, that sounds about right. Yeah.
0: But if you look at a watermelon, I guess, like on one of the ends, there's like a circle. And if you look at a bunch of them, the circle on the end is a different size. Mm-hmm. And apparently the smaller,
3: sizes.
0: Yeah. Right, the tighter the watermelon, that part of it, uh-huh, the sweeter it's going to be.
3: Clocks.
2: Yikes.
0: So
1: kids are listening.
0: I'm just telling you what I saw on TikTok, which I believe everything.
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0: It's the Fred Show. Thank you so much for having us on today. We love you. We appreciate you. The iHeart app is where to go. If you missed anything from today's show, just search for the Fred Show on demand. Stay or go, waiting by the phone. Showbiz Shelley, all the entertainment reports, headlines, fun fact, and more. Also, giving away that trip to Mexico that Jason Brown went out and got. This is amazing. Yes. I mean, you're just dipping into your own personal account to buy these trips for everybody.
3: You know, everyone needs to go to Cancun.
0: You're very, very generous. Yeah. What did you do to the people at Secrets Mirabel Cancun Resort and Spa?
3: I can't tell you.
0: I don't know. It's a secret. I've heard about your ways. They are quite powerful.
3: I can be very persuasive, Fred.
0: Don't I know it? After a night at Pepe's, it's amazing what some people will do. Secrets Mirabel Cancun Resort and Spa got that trip. And we leave the keyword in the podcast. So if you go back and listen, if you missed it, it's in there. So you can leave us a talkback message and win the trip. Game show Wednesday tomorrow. A new waiting by the phone. Another Secrets Mirabel trip keyword and lots more tomorrow. So have an amazing day. We'll see you then. Bye, guys.
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4: Baltimore traffic.
11: On the inner loop of the Beltway, it's still very slow from Reisterstown Road over toward the JFX. The earlier accident that was before the JFX was cleared away from the roadway. Outer loop is pretty slow from White Marsh Boulevard around to Pering Parkway, where there was an earlier incident as well. Still a little bit slow on 895 southbound as you approach the Harbor Tunnel. 95 southbound, pretty slow Pulaski Highway down to Eastern Avenue. Harford County, very slow both ways again today on 95. Focused on the work zone both ways. Near Route 24. That's your traffic up to the minute.
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4: From the Fox 45 Weather Authority team, I'm meteorologist Justin Chambers. Kicking off your Tuesday with mild conditions, but we're dry as we head toward the afternoon. Highs back to the mid to upper 80s. Staying dry on Wednesday as well, but tracking our next weather maker as rain returns on Thursday. Download the Fox 45 mobile weather app and get push alerts sent to your phone at foxbaltimore.com.
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1: Welcome to our Tuesday thing here. Do you have anxiety or stress? There are things in your home you got to get rid of that are causing it. I'll tell you the three at the top of the list before the hour's up.
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0: Thank you for being with us on Z1043, Baltimore's number one hit music station. How's everybody?
1: I've been better.
2: Oh no.
1: I was about to say super.
3: I wasn't even expecting you to say anything like that. That means we're going to ask why.
1: It's kind of funny. I chipped my tooth. And I have
0: chewing ice?
1: No, I chipped my tooth with my own tooth. Isn't that crazy?
2: Your bottom tooth?
1: I was biting into a sandwich and the bread was really hard and I was really trying
2: it's
1: to like
2: sandwiches.
1: Get it. And my bottom tooth hit my top tooth and now I have a like Dumb and Dumber Jim Carrey.
0: I think you can file it down.
2: Yeah, you can just file
0: it down. Is it fileable?
1: Yeah, my dentist has already, he literally already texted me because I posted it on Instagram. He's like, I got you, come in today.
0: Yeah, but you
1: got
0: to watch your sandwich count. You're 3, 4, 5, 6 Jersey Mike's and you'll be without teeth.
1: It was not Jersey Mike's. I won't call out the restaurant. But it's one of my favorite sandwiches.
0: It's your fault. You ordered the bread.
1: Yeah.
0: The sandwich, you could have had the soggy pasta.
2: My dad lost a tooth eating a sandwich, too.
0: My dad lost a tooth eating pizza crust.
2: Yeah. No.
0: Beware of your food and chewing ice. I didn't realize it until somebody called me out chewing ice all the time that I'm going to crack my teeth doing that.
1: I know. Yep.
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1: 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Hey, it could be cringy. 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

0: Dear. We are Baltimore's number one hit music station, Z104.3. Quote of the day here in a second. Now, these are the three things you should get out of your house to get rid of stress. What are they? One, a visible trash bin. And you can see a trash can that stresses you out. We've got them everywhere.
1: What?
0: Two, a chair covered in clothes. That is a problem. I do it all the time. I throw things there. They're not dirty. They're not clean, but they're not dirty. They're usable one more time before they have to go. Number three, furniture that blocks walkways.
1: Oh, my gosh.
2: Check that out.
0: You can't have that sofa in front of
1: my parents are guilty for that.
0: Yes. It's a common mistake. Today's quote. Every day there's one. Today's depression is when you live in the past. Anxiety is when you live in the future. And peace is when you live in the present.
1: They live in the now. It's good. It's a good one.
0: It's great if you could do it. That's always the challenge, isn't it?
1: Peace equals
0: sounds
1: present.
0: Good, but can you actually do it on your own?
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B104.3. It's been 2 years since Megan Thee Stallion gave the world her last album, the deluxe version of her self-titled masterpiece, Megan Act 2, and apparently Act 3 right around the corner. 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
1: Tanya, you want a trending report? You want to do that next?
2: Yeah. Do you believe in the rule, never go to bed angry?
1: Oh, I have thoughts about this.
2: Okay, all right.
1: Well, what about it?
2: Well, Travis Barker and Kourtney Kardashian are, this is basically the one rule for their marriage.
1: Okay.
0: You're on air with Ryan Seacrest.

0: You're on air with Ryan Seacrest on Z1043. So Tanya said, do you believe in the rule with your partner? Solve it before you crash.
1: Yes.
0: Don't go to bed angry. I'm not so sure that's such a smart thing to do, and I may have pivoted on my stance, but why do you bring it up?
1: Because Travis Barker is opening up about the one rule that keeps his marriage to Kourtney Kardashian Barker healthy and alive. He says that he and Kourtney make sure that they hash out any disagreements before bed, no matter how small. He said, we try not to ever fall asleep mad at each other. He says it's as simple as owning it, so just resolving anything so you don't go to bed not feeling connected. That's the key word, going to bed not feeling connected.
0: Okay, fine. I used to think you can't go to bed angry. Now I know you can, because the next day things are so much better. Time. This too shall pass. Mm-hmm. Time corrects so much that seems so intense in the moment. And I know in the relationship I have been, I've always said recently, let's just sleep on it and see if we have a different perspective tomorrow. You just need to... It's not a abandon. It's a pod.
1: Okay. Sleep time isn't even real time.
2: What do you mean it's not real time?
1: You're sleeping.
2: Yeah, but, I know, but you wake up
0: the next day and things seem not so bad.
2: Exactly. You sleep
0: so my advice to you, Tanya, as a newbie in the relationship category, is don't try and solve the crime before you go to sleep. Sleep on it.
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1: Tate McRae is going viral after literally dipping herself in gold during her Lollapalooza performance. While performing sports car, she dove in and emerged on stage completely covered in metallic gold. And it wasn't actually paint. It was a skin-safe mixture made with methyl cellulose, copper, and water. Her team reportedly used around 67 gallons of it for the live performance. Fans are also convinced all the gold could be teasing her next era. We shall see.

0: This is it. 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D23, Sisney, you went down to Disneyland, right?
1: I did. I was at the Disneyland Hotel, and then we did Disneyland all day on Saturday.
0: So D23, Disney 23, refers back to 1923 when it all started.
1: I wondered what it meant.
0: I was there to host what they call the D23 Legends Ceremony. It was the Honda Center. It's super cool. Just, you know, fans come, Disney fans come. And I really was thinking about, it's one of the most special things for me, and to see they honored The Rock and Anne Hathaway and Bob Iger, the boss for a long time at Disney. The Jonas Brothers, the Imagineers, the people behind the rides, all that stuff. But what's really just, I know this is obvious, but what's great about Disney is that, like, it's the way they make you feel. You feel so happy. They just have a way of tapping into viscerally making you feel happy.
1: 100%.
0: Disney announced their legends, one of which was Dwayne The Rock Johnson. He's going to be on this week. Also, they talked about Tomorrowland and the refurb.
1: Yeah.
0: We're going to get into details about that coming up next hour.
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Z1043, Baltimore's number one hit music station. Mental health struggles can impact anybody, everybody, right? 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
4: 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I got them stacked up. On this Tuesday, Ariana Grande was on top yesterday. Here she is, number 5, Hate That I Made You Love Me.

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1: All right, somber headline, Hungary's Sziget 2026 last week. Big deal, his first ever European headlining festival gig. Cameras rolled live as he rolled up to the backstage in a limo, escorted to the stage by this fellow superstar and her dance team, Zara Larsson. Here she is at 5.

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1: Number 1. You've already called it. Olivia Dean. Unstoppable. So easy to fall in love.

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1: Yeah, it's a big Disney convention. It's the Disney Con event. They get together. They make big announcements for Disneyland. Also, the legends are honored. It's on Disney Plus if you want to watch. It's up now. Check out Disney Plus. Also, they announced, Sissany, Tomorrowland, the Reno. What are they going to redo?
2: Yeah, they're going to try to reimagine this all ahead of Disneyland's 75th anniversary, which is in 2030. So crazy to think about that it'll kind of around the corner. New attractions, more open space, and overall just an updated look. So it's not like they're just like slapping new paint and like doing landscaping. This is going to be a pretty big overhaul. And of course, Disney fans are so excited about this. And they're asking the same question, and that is, are they going to bring back the People Mover? Do you remember this? Mover.
1: Yeah, man. High above the park, you can cruise through on the People Mover.
2: So it ran from 1967 to about 1995, and it gave you like a scenic grand circle tour of Tomorrowland. It's still there. The track is still there, but obviously has not been in use for many, many years. Disney has not confirmed whether that old track is going to be brought into this new refurbishing, reimagining, but it's on everyone's mind at least.
1: Well, it's a good thing. We love Tomorrowland. We love Disney. We love the feels that it makes us have, and we'll look forward to that being done. They say 2030. I don't know any construction project that ever goes on time, so we'll see.
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We'll do Waiting by the Phone tomorrow morning. It's new. Why did somebody get ghosted? We'll investigate. Definitely going to beat Paulina. Showbiz Shelley with $550 and Kiki Karaoke. It's all tomorrow on the Fred Show on Z104.3.

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1: I think it's interesting when it comes to going to see your favorite artist in concert. 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
2: Right.
1: It's kind of a lottery, right?
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1: All right. 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You don't know where it's going to be, but it's at an accessible price. 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

0: Thanks for being with us on Z104.3, Baltimore's number one hit music station. All right, you love to go to a show. I mean, getting out and seeing your favorite artist perform live is nothing like it. Concert tickets have become, for the good seats, or any seats, kind of insanely expensive.
1: So expensive, yeah.
0: Olivia Rodrigo's doing basically what some or others are doing, which is a ticket lottery. You buy a ticket at a fixed price, and you don't know until you get there where you're going
1: to
0: sit.
1: Yeah. It could be anywhere from $20 to $30, and you won't know until you actually arrive to the venue that day. They're trying to avoid resellers buying tickets with their bots and then obviously reselling them for thousands of dollars. It just makes it so impossible for the true fans to be able to buy tickets and go see their favorite artists.
0: Right. Would you rather spend 20, 30 bucks on a ticket not knowing if it's going to be nosebleed or on the floor? Or would you rather spend 75, 80 bucks knowing it's going to be fine?
1: I would do this. And it's not 75, 80 bucks these days.
2: For fine.
1: It's literally like $200 for nosebleeds and then like $800 for like midsection and then thousands of dollars if you want to be near the front.
2: Oh,
1: so it's just so impossible these days, I feel, to buy concert tickets. I would absolutely 100% do this if it guaranteed that I was going to be in the door, in the building. I don't care where I'm sitting. I'm there for the vibes.
0: It's concert lottery ticket style.
1: Mm-hmm.
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0: 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Tanya has a trending report. The wedding bells.
1: Yes, a wedding this weekend was proof that time does, in fact, heal all wounds.
0: This is kind of major. Hang on.
2: They say.

0: It is Z1043, Baltimore's number one hit music station. So Tanya has a trending report. Now, think about this. You do something devastating to your best friend and the family. Then they oust you. Then somehow over time, things become okay. And you, the best friend, and the family are supporting the wedding. That's kind of what this is. Tanya?
1: Exactly. We're talking about Jordan Woods and Karl Anthony Towns. They just tied the knot over the weekend in Malibu.
2: In the boo.
1: So Karl, I didn't know this. He plays basketball for the New York Knicks. And Jordan Woods was Kylie Jenner's best friend forever before the incident happened with her sister, Khloe Kardashian, and her baby daddy, Tristan Thompson. This was all in 2019.
3: I feel like it was yesterday.
0: It was big.
1: It feels like it was yesterday. But if you don't remember this affair, it was like the biggest thing. Jordan was like family to the Kardashians. So it was just major, major betrayal. But it looks like everybody has healed and moved on because Jordan's wedding obviously went down over the weekend. And it was a packed guest list. Jada Pinkett Smith, Willow Smith, Gail King was there.
0: So like all of them forgave the incident if they're there.
1: Haley, Justin Bieber, and Kylie Jenner was there with Timothée Chalamet.
0: Timothy, please. You can't do that to us. I think it's weak to hold the grudge. It's stronger to move past the grudge in anything. That's the way to do it.
1: The grudge just creates toxicity in your own body. You're so right, Ryan, but I would love to talk to Kylie Jenner about how she was able to just like let go of that grudge.
0: And I would like to talk to Timothée about how he feels about you calling him Timothée.
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3: Baltimore weather calls for mostly sunny skies around the region, clear with some clouds moving in this afternoon, but clear skies into the evening. Today's high 87, overnight low 68.
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Z-104-3, Baltimore's number one hit music station. And that's it. 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

0: 3. I am Liz Bethany. Over the weekend, my friends were baffled that I said I'm afraid to fall asleep in public, that I had never done it in class. Like, any time, if I knew that I was going to be tired at school, I just would not go to school because I was so afraid of falling asleep in public. And I still am. I can do it on a plane, but only if I have the window seat, because then I feel like I'm in my own little cocoon. Anyway, I wanted to know, what is something that you're afraid of?
1: Talking to my friends, they ask me how I'm doing. It's really sketchy.
0: Do you immediately feel like you are being interrogated by the police?
1: Yeah, I'm like, yo, chill.
0: They're just trying to make sure you're not the sketchy one, which is probably pretty easy to prove, unless you are a problem.
1: Just a little bit.
0: Hey, self-aware, that's good.
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It's so

0: morning, Z104.3 on. I'm Alyssa Bethany. There are two men who learned a lesson of it doesn't matter what you bring to a fight, you still might not win. So they were both fighting over a woman. These are guys in their mid-30s. They show up to a Publix, and one has a machete and one has a hatchet. And they're taking these naked and afraid useful tools to each other's bodies. Somehow they actually survived, but neither of them gonna get the girl. And why are you gonna do it at a Publix? If you've ever been to a Publix, they are the nicest people who work in there. Why you gotta bring all that bloody mess to their place of work?
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20: 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Baltimore weather.
21: Baltimore weather calls for mostly sunny skies around the region, clear with some clouds moving in this afternoon, but clear skies into the evening. Today's high 87, overnight low 68.
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I got to give it up to Whitney Carson, who is one of the pros on Dancing with the Stars. She's going to be competing this season with Guillermo from Jimmy Kimmel, but she'll be at least 5 months pregnant. She's going to look so cute.

0: Bethany. I'm always amazed when people find a bunch of money or something and they immediately call the cops. Like, that's the first place that their brain goes to. Not mine. There are people that were, I guess, working on putting in a new sewage system at a brewery. And they discover a bunch of gold. We're talking old school treasure. There are gold coins. There are gold bars. It's estimated to be worth about $10 million. And they call the cops. Like, they, as far as we know, they didn't pocket any. They didn't tell the owners of this brewery. They were like, this is probably very old, so they call the cops. And here's the thing. The cops are going to, I guess, put out an alert. And they're going to say someone has 5 years to come and claim this gold. But if it's never claimed, then the people who found it get half. And then I guess the state gets half. Whereas if you never call the cops, you get the whole thing. Also, they split half of it with the one finder. But it was a whole company. So what if they only call him, the head of this company that's working on the sewage system? They're like, here's your $5 million. But all the other people, like, now I'm worried for my life. Now I'm worried that my coworkers are going to kill me because they want a bigger portion of this $5 million. When really you could have just taken, you could have split all that gold between you, kept it a secret, maybe worried that someone's going to drop the secret at some point. Silly.
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Big announcement. Jonas Brothers are coming to Capital One Arena on September 30th. 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

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Two songs from now, I'll give you those on Z104.3. So I'm really excited. The neighborhood that I'm living in, they're finally opening the pool. I know, they just built this thing, and it's going to open like in a couple days, finally, at the end of summer, right? Isn't that terrible? 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

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Win every day at 7:30 Central, 8:30 Eastern. We'll do Waiting by the Phone tomorrow morning. It's new. Why did somebody get ghosted? We'll investigate. Definitely going to beat Paulina. 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
1: I'm in Baltimore.
0: Where are you heading to?
1: I'm heading home. I just got off work.
0: Oh, yeah? How was work today? What do you do?
1: It was great. I work for Under Armour.
0: Oh, really? Oh, that's... I actually live across the street from Under Armour. Yeah. That's kind of funny.
1: Oh, awesome. Then I'm leaving your neighborhood right now.
0: You are caller 14. You got tickets to go see Miles Smith. Congratulations.
1: Oh, my gosh. That's so exciting. Thank you.

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There is a famous psychic that's predicting that Taylor Swift's going to have a baby and get divorced. I mean, come on, we're all predicting this. I mean, we don't want this to happen for her, but, you know, we definitely hope they stay together. Let's be positive today. Z1043.

So I bought a house like a year and a half ago, like a townhouse over in Baltimore City. And they're building a pool. They said the pool was going to be open last year. It's still not open this year. Hopefully, it's going to be open in like in a week or so. And then we'll have like, what, like a week left of summer at Z1043.

Z1043, do you want to see Malcolm Todd at the Anthem on September 20th? Thanks to Live Nation. I have a pair of tickets for you to win right now. If you are caller 14, 844-410-1043. We'll hook you up with those tickets right now as, you know, we're hanging out together and praying that it doesn't rain on your ride home because it could rain again today. Yesterday's rain was insane, by the way. It's Z1043.

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0: Z1043, you are caller 14. You got the Malcolm Todd tickets coming September 20th to the Anthem. So congratulations on that. Where are you checking in from?
1: Boston.
0: All right. What are you doing today? Anything fun?
1: That's awesome, man. Thank you.
0: Yeah, you got it.
1: No, just zipping around, taking kids places.
0: Are you the dad Uber today? That's awful.
1: Exactly. Yep. I sure am.
0: Oh, my God.
1: With no tip.
0: Oh, that's horrible.
2: The Nissan Rogue. Pack it. Push it. Rev it. Rip it.
1: No, just zipping around, taking kids places.
0: Are you the dad Uber today? That's awful.
1: Exactly. Yep. I sure am.
0: Oh, my God.
1: With no tip.
0: Oh, that's horrible.

So I got an update on the guy from North Carolina that got arrested for peeing on a bunch of people at the Morgan Wallen show, including an 8-year-old girl. Well, he got arraigned. His trial date is coming up next month. This dude is out of control, man. I just want to remind you, though, that this guy is not from Baltimore. He's from North Carolina. So this does not count against Baltimore right now. It's Z1043.

It's Z1043. So they're saying that the most attractive accent is the Southern accent. Maryland did not make the list, unfortunately, but it looks like Philadelphia made the end of the list. It was at the bottom of the list, which is hilarious in itself. It's Olivia Rodrigo, stupid song on Z1043.

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1: It's Z104.3. Apparently, there's a fight for Halloween decorations between Lowe's and Home Depot. They have these giant skeletons. I don't know. I have not seen this yet, but I got to go check this out later. It's Ariana Grande now on Z104.3. Hilarious.

0: Kalani and Folded on Z104.3. Now, Kalani's going to be at Meriwether Post Pavilion August 27th. Okay, so this is kind of crazy. What do you do if your best friend's getting cheated on? You happen to be maybe at the BTS show and you see her boyfriend out with somebody else. And they kiss. Like, do you tell them? Like, what do you do? Like, I'm afraid to do this. I would want to get this on video.
1: No, I probably wouldn't. I'd probably tell the person that they were with too that they're a cheater.
2: Oh, that's a good idea.
0: I like that idea.
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They say the holy water's watered down, and this town's lost its faith. Our colors will fade eventually, so if our time is running out, day after day, we'll make the mundane a masterpiece. Oh my, my, oh my, my love, I take one look at you, you're taking me out.

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1: All right, so this is, I guess, a trend again where jeans and a going out top is like the new trend. Thanks to celebrities like Hilary Duff out there putting this back out on the streets. This is interesting. It's Z1043. It's Sober Down. My Body Isn't Ready. It's the

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Win every day at 7:30 Central, 8:30 Eastern. We'll be waiting by the phone tomorrow morning. It's new. Why did somebody get ghosted? We'll investigate. Definitely beat Paulina. Showbiz Shelly with $550. And Kiki Karaoke. It's all tomorrow on the Fred Show on Z1043.

is coming with Usher October 17th to Baltimore at MMT Bank Stadium. I'm so pumped for this show. You have no idea. Z1043.

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not sorry. Apparently, people at the age of 40 are apologizing too much. And people are saying it's because that's the way they were brought up. Dependable, avoid conflict, and putting others first. So now they're apologizing all the time. So don't apologize anymore, even for taking a sick day. That's awful. It's Z1043. I can't.

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Z104.3, I got an update to that guy that peed on a family at the Morgan Wallen show at Raven Stadium. Apparently, he's been extradited to Baltimore, and he's been charged now. He's out on bond for $25,000 bond, and now they're going to start his trial on September 8th or 9th. This is crazy, man. This guy's in a lot of trouble. 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

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They should kind of mind their own business, but they're predicting that she's going to get divorced and have a baby. Okay, I don't know. I mean, that's the 50-50 shot on that, right? 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

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Win every day at 7:30 Central, 8:30 Eastern. We'll do Waiting by the Phone tomorrow morning. It's new. Why did somebody get ghosted? We'll investigate. Definitely going to beat Paulina. 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

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I gotta try this next time I go to a game. It's Benson Boone on Z1043.

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22: Partly sunny for the rest of today with temperatures staying in the mid-80s. For tonight, partly cloudy and then mostly clear with temperatures in the upper 60s. Wednesday, sunshine, highs in the upper 80s. Thursday, showers and a chance of thunderstorms. I'm Dre Johnson with weather.
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She want it, I can tell she want it. Want me to push up on it, for she know where I'm.

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